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Jamie Johnson has a birthday today. He is 51. He won a Grammy for his big hit In Color. 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
3: 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Low of 64 tonight, tomorrow sunny, high of 91, and on Thursday sunny with a high of 94. Right now, 88 downtown Norfolk. 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

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It's A-Rod broadcasting live in the Farmers Pride US 92 studios. 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

0: Low of 64 tonight. Tomorrow, sunny. High of 91 and hotter on Thursday with a high of 94. Right now, 85 downtown Norfolk.
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2: Nothing says summer better than a night at the Pierce County Fair, July 22nd through July 26th. Wednesday has the NNPAI Tractor Pull. 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
3: 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Low of 64 tonight, tomorrow sunny. High of 91, and on Thursday, sunny with a high of 94. Right now, 81, downtown Norfolk.
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2: I'm pleased to be joined today on Faith Health Inside Look by Connor Reed with Faith Health. Today we're talking about hallux rigidus. So Dr. Reed, tell us more about this condition and how you can help those folks that are afflicted with it.
3: Yeah, so hallux rigidus is a condition of arthritis of the great toe joint. And oftentimes, patients will come into the clinic complaining of a painful bump on the top of the great toe joint. That's usually also painful with range of motion. And they'll also complain that their joint is very stiff. And so when we see them initially in clinic the first time, we typically offer them conservative management for this, of which I like to offer patients a carbon fiber plate, which will make their shoe very stiff. And by limiting range of motion of the great toe joint, then hopefully that can improve their pain as well. Typically, it gets worse with time, I would say, on average.
2: So when you see it, do something about it.
3: Yeah.
2: All right. Thanks for sharing all that with us today, Doctor. We appreciate it.
3: Thanks.
2: All right. And that's Faith Health Inside Look.
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Justin Moore on US 92 on a long stretch of commercial-free country on this Tuesday night. 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

0: 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When severe weather strikes, US 92 strikes first.
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0: 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Low of 64 tonight, sunny tomorrow, high of 91, and sunny on Thursday with a high of 94. Right now, 77, downtown Norfolk.
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Hope you're having a great Tuesday night. This is A-Rod broadcasting live in the Farmers Pride US 92 studios. 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

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He said his drinking got a little out of control and he let everyone down. 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
1: Summer Kids Crafternoon returns on Thursday at 2 o'clock. 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
2: Nothing says summer better than a night at the Pierce County Fair, July 22nd through July 26th. Wednesday has the NNPAI Tractor Pull. 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
7: There are three most common types of skin cancer. 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
9: 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Overnight low of 64 tonight, Wednesday sunny, high of 91, and on Thursday sunny with a high of 94.
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1: Nothing says summer better than a night at the Pierce County Fair, July 22nd through July 26th. Wednesday has the NNPAI Tractor Pull. On Thursday, fill the rumble with the Outlaw Truck and Tractor Pulling Association shaking the stands. 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
10: 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Overnight low of 64 tonight. Wednesday sunny. High of 91 and sunny on Thursday with a high of 94.
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3: 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Overnight low of 64 tonight. Wednesday sunny. High of 91 and sunny on Thursday with a high of 94.
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3: 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Overnight low of 64 tonight, Wednesday sunny, high of 91, and on Thursday sunny with a high of 94.
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6: 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Going to be a sunny Wednesday, high of 91. Tonight, low of 65. And on Thursday, sunny, very hot, with a high of 94.
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12: 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Sunny today, high of 91. Tonight, low of 65. And on Thursday, very hot, sunny with a high of 94.
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3: Good morning. Madison County communities are continuing to work together in the name of economic development. Three county commissioners voted to approve the continuation of the interlocal agreement and the position of economic developer director on Tuesday. This comes 1 year after the county board joined with the cities of Battle Creek and Madison to create the director position, which is held by Andy Colvin. Throughout the last year, Colvin says time was spent improving Battle Creek water systems and building relationships across Madison County communities. In the next year, Colvin hopes to see housing projects for seniors and families get off the ground in Madison and continue water system improvements in Battle Creek. For more than 50 years, the swimming pool at Wildwood Acres Park has been a summer tradition in Verdigris. The pool opened in 1974 after years of community planning and fundraising. Since then, generations of residents have spent their summers there, including Verdigris resident Megan Shuka.
4: My grandpa ran the basket room when I was little. My cousins lifeguarded, so we would be here early and late.
3: With safety concerns and aging infrastructure, the pool is currently closed. Organizers say repairs are needing to the plumbing, liner, and decking, and reopening won't be cheap. The Wildwood Acres Pool Committee is working to raise $600,000 to qualify for a matching grant through Nebraska Game and Parks. Preliminary estimates put repairs at around $1 million, while a full renovation could cost up to $3 million. The clerk of a North Central Nebraska small town is under investigation for possibly funneling utility payments to herself. State Auditor Mike Foley said the State Patrol is investigating Merriman's town clerk, Casey McConaughey, who was placed on administrative leave by the Merriman Village Board in June. Foley's office ran an audit of the finances for the Cherry County town of just 87 people, finding over $10,000 in recorded utility payments that never made it into the village's bank accounts. As of Tuesday, no charges have been filed. You can find more of today's news online at newschannelnebraska.com. From the NCN Newsroom, I'm Brandon Shanahan.
5: Good morning.
6: Good morning.
5: I always feel like I should say that before I give the weather. Hey, y'all. Good morning.
6: Y'all, what's up? How you hanging out there this morning? We appreciate you listening.
5: 62. Fog. Mist.
6: It's nice out.
5: It's nice and cool. I have my windows down. I'm like, fresh air.
6: Yeah.
5: I need it this morning. 91 and sunny today. It'll get hot. Low near 67. Clear skies this evening. 93 and sunny tomorrow. 96 on Friday. Oh, man. 99 on Saturday. And it's showing 103 on Sunday.
6: Ugh.
5: 103. I'm just thinking about everyone going to see Josh Ross.
6: Yeah.
5: Cedarstock. Oh, man.
6: That's going to be a warm one.
5: I know, like, I feel bad for the crowd, but I feel bad for those musicians.
6: It's hot up
5: there. They're under all that equipment. They got the smoke.
2: And if there's lights at all. Yeah.
5: And the fog machine.
2: That equipment puts off a lot of heat on
5: stage. It does.
2: People don't realize how hot it can get up there.
5: And you're usually performing towards the sun.
2: Yeah. Yeah. Perfect. Love that.
5: I feel bad for musicians, but they're probably used to these conditions.
2: They try as best. Sometimes, you know, shows have been delayed and people don't understand. Why is the show well, because it's hot on stage, and that singer could pass out after a certain period of time if they're not careful. So you have to be aware of what is happening with the conditions weather-wise, and that may be why a show is delayed, because it is
5: Well, last year it was delayed because of lightning.
2: You never know. It might be a little bit too much heat this year. They'll delay it a little. Well, they'll keep you up to date. Always just follow Cedar County Fair, Hardington on Facebook. They'll stay updated there for you. No worries. Yeah, Cedar Stock this week. Can't believe it's already here. Going to be a great 3 nights of music. You already mentioned Josh Ross Sunday. Tyler Hubbard Saturday. Friday is George Burns. Do we have something for that?
5: I believe we may have tickets to give away, Billy.
2: Be listening for that chance to get in for your concert ticket bundle with Cedar Stock. Hey, I got the cool shed for you beer drinkers out there.
5: We're talking about
2: that. Yeah. Yeah, right, yeah. It's next, US 92.

0: Beck and Billy, US 92. We got another chance to win $1,000 this morning. It's the $1,000 minute, 7:40-ish. Can somebody answer 10 questions correctly in under 60 seconds?
1: Will there be a question where the answer is octopus?
0: I hope so.
1: Maybe.
0: Or maybe Nemo. Or maybe clownfish. I don't know.
1: There might be a fish question.
0: Or maybe with the answer of Robert. 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
1: Do you know what I would use that for? I think that'd be great to sell eggs in. That would be great. Put that on, like, the little side of the road. Hey, farm fresh eggs. With the logo.
0: Brought to you by Natural Light.
1: Yeah, Natural Light on the side. Put their stickers on the eggs. Right. Natural Light eggs. Farm fresh.
0: That'd be great.
1: Because I saw a photo of it. It would be a perfect egg shed.
0: Yeah.
1: Oh, yeah.
0: It's just...
1: Or produce.
0: Yeah. There's so many other advantages to this shed besides putting beer in.
1: I kind of just want to build one now.
0: You could have a super large refrigerator in your backyard. I mean...
1: What purpose does that serve?
0: Right.
1: Maybe by your garden.
0: Yeah.
1: Keep all your produce there.
0: And, you know, maybe it's just a little getaway stop for you or you and your significant other or you or your significant other. This cool shed.
1: Have you seen the photo of it?
0: I have not.
1: I don't know if this is even... Do you see that?
0: Yeah.
1: It looks like a shed, like a little tiny white shed.
0: A very small utility shed.
1: With dramatic... coolers coming, like the what is it called, what is that called where it's like you open up a fridge and the like cold air comes out and it's kind of got that cloudy,
0: right? Like
1: what's that word? I don't know, it hurts my brain. It's too early.
0: It does.
1: I've only been up for an hour. Give me a minute. I don't know.
0: Okay. You're right, that is the picture.
1: Mm-hmm.
0: It looks interesting. It's got like the, it looks, and I don't know if they'll keep this design, but it looks like it has a glass door on the front that you, no, they have the door open. Sorry,
1: it looks
0: it's a
1: like
0: solid door.
1: Your utility cooler. Yeah. Like if you ever worked at a bar or a restaurant, those walk-in coolers, that's exactly what it is.
0: Exactly.
1: But in a shed.
0: Or a very small backyard shed. A lot of you have seen it. Just Google Natural Light Cool Shed. They got a picture of it.
1: If you care enough.
0: I think it'd be interesting. To have something like this. And I'm sure if there's certain times of the year there's not enough sun, like during the winter or something, you want to use it, there's probably some outlets you can plug in to power it up.
1: I always love when companies do really weird giveaways.
0: Yeah. This is one of the... I've never heard of this before.
1: It was a while ago. Liquid Death partnered with Yeti and came out with a coffin cooler. It was a cooler that was like an actual coffin.
0: Yeah.
1: And they give it around Halloween season.
0: Works with their brand.
1: Yeah.
0: Very genius.
1: Like, that is so interesting. Whoever won that, I want to know what you did with it.
0: Yeah. Yeah. Did you just sell it on eBay for the uniqueness?
1: But like, what would you do? That's got to be a very unique individual.
0: Yeah.
1: Who would want something like
0: that? You got to have space for certain things, too.
1: Like gothic people who have the homes that are decorated.
0: Or just a center, a talking piece, you know, for some. They might just do it for that. You know, there's just
1: bringing
0: those
1: out
0: people.
1: To the barbecue. Hey, brought my cooler. And then it's like, what are they? The pallbearers?
0: Right.
1: Just carrying it in. That's so
0: you and all your buddies
1: weird.
0: Bringing it in.
1: Yeah. practicing.
0: Some Ozzy playing. That's your walk-up song with that awesome Ozzy tune or something.
1: Well, I feel like that's too soon now.
0: Oh.
1: R.A.P. Ozzy.
0: It's not.
1: I cried when he died, dude.
0: It was, yeah, that was
1: I was going through something that day. It was a very stressful day for me. And then I see the headlines, Ozzy died. Tears.
0: Yeah, I get it.
1: I had people in the office stopping by. What happened?
0: Like, is everything okay?
1: Ozzy died.
0: And they're like, did you know him? Absolutely not. But it is sad. An icon, literally. Yeah.
1: He's missed.
0: Yeah, he is. Yeah. And, you know.
1: He outlived his time frame, in my opinion.
0: Yeah.
1: For the life he lived a little longer than he should have.
0: It's like Keith Richards.
1: Yeah.
0: From the show.
1: But he's still going.
0: Right, yeah.
1: And he's still touring.
0: Yeah, they plan on. Mick Jagger came out the other day and said, yeah, I think we're going to tour next year.
1: Yeah.
0: What?
1: They just toured not too long ago. He still does his little dance moves.
0: Oh, of course he does.
1: But I mean, those people, that's all they've known.
0: Yeah.
1: If you're not touring, that's when you die.
0: Yeah.
1: Look at Bob Dylan.
0: Yep.
1: The moment he stops going on tour, that's when he's going to. That's the end.
0: My wife and I were talking about that too, and we said to our, you know, the same thing. That's what they know. That's what their life is used to, their body, their life in general. If they would stop.
1: They're nomads. They have to be on the road.
0: If they sit in one place,
1: what would they do?
0: Yeah. It would be so different of a lifestyle for them. Yeah. They would literally, going back to withering away and not.
1: Do you see what happened after the farewell tour of Kiss?
0: Yeah.
1: They lost one.
0: Yeah.
1: And now we know for sure that was the last tour because they've done how many farewell tours?
0: Right, yeah.
1: We know Kiss is done, except some of them will go on their solo tours. But who wants to see one member of Kiss?
0: Well, and they're still going to do probably like the Kiss Cruise stuff, just unmasked.
1: Like, do they not have enough money?
0: Again, I think they love playing, but now they're to the point, we just want to play a couple times a year type thing. Keep that connection with the audience. For those that want to pay thousands to be on the Kiss Cruise or whatever, yeah, we'll play.
1: There's a cult behind it.
0: Oh, yeah.
1: If you love Kiss, like, you're in it.
0: Yeah, yeah. I used to love Kiss when I was a kid. I still like their music. I just not that Kissaholic type thing.
1: Yeah, I like 3 to 4 songs occasionally, but.
0: Yeah, it goes so far with
1: I'm not really into glam rock.
0: Yeah, I get it.
1: Like, how we went from Shed to glam rock.
0: It was
1: Light Shed.
0: Yeah.
1: Can you believe Kiss isn't touring anymore?
0: We made the path. Everyone walked it with us. They're like, they did that very nicely. And that's why we're Becca and Billy on US 92.
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1: Save big money at Menards. Expected. 93 tomorrow, 96 on Friday, 99 Saturday, 103 on Sunday. I've been waiting to see the 100. Yeah. I've been waiting. I mean, we're mid-July. It's going to happen. It's going to happen. Yeah. It's time.
0: But with that humidity, don't forget, it makes it unbeastly out there. Just like unbearable, I should have said. It's beastly hot, unbearable. You need to stay cool. You need to stay hydrated, meaning water. Not as much alcohol intake. A little bit of water goes a long way, but keep doing that water. And, of course, you know, light-colored, loose-fitted clothing. Get your AC brakes in. Because I don't care how healthy you are, I've seen way healthier people go down because of the heat, especially in a
1: nobody's
0: fair
1: safe
0: situation. No, nobody's safe. You can get heat sickness. You can get heat stroke. It can get bad.
1: Just be safe this weekend. I know there's a lot going on. People are busy out and about.
0: We're going to be
1: take
0: out there.
1: Care of yourself.
0: Yeah. So we can't wait to see you out and about. We're going to be at the rodeo, in fact, over Cedar Stock this Thursday night, broadcasting live 5 to 7 before the rodeo. And then we're going to do over there at Colfax County Fair and Leon Saturday, same time as 5 to 7, coming out with us. Hang out, Beck and Billy.
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0: Beck and Billy, US 92, you told me, and I thought it was, I wasn't sure, I thought it was.
1: It's like, oh, we're playing some Taylor Swift this morning.
0: And that was the new song.
1: That's the one she came out with for Toy Story.
0: Okay.
1: The new Toy Story 5.
0: Yeah.
1: And it only plays in the credits.
0: And they made such a big deal over that song,
1: They
0: too.
1: Did. That, like, well, Toy Story, T.S., yeah. Taylor Swift, they had a lot of fun with that.
0: Yeah. But they blew that fact up that she has this song in Toy Story 5. That was a big reveal. And you say it's in the credits.
1: Yeah, I think it's in the credits and that's it.
0: Get out of here.
1: That's marketing at its finest.
0: Yeah.
1: I'm saying she knows how to sell music.
0: Right.
1: That's all I got to say. She knows how to sell it.
0: It's nice to have her back, if you will, in the world of country.
1: But her voice to me, when she's been in pop for so long, it sounds like a pop song to me.
0: Yeah, I get it.
1: But it's just because I put her with that genre for so long. Mm-hmm. Like, oh, well, there's a harmonica. There's a little toe stepping in there.
0: Yeah, you can hear it. Yeah.
1: The acoustics. It's got a little country to it.
0: Yeah.
1: But her voice always going to be pop to me.
0: Yeah, I get that. I get it.
1: The old T-Swift, definitely a little more country.
0: A little more twangy.
1: Mm-hmm.
0: Yeah, for sure.
1: For sure.
0: Yeah.
1: The curly-haired T-Swift.
0: Oh, yeah. Such a country star then. You know, but what would her world be like if she just stuck with country? Would it be as big and she didn't go that pop world?
1: Well, I don't know. Because all of her hits, majority of her music has been pop.
0: Yeah. And she did have, you know, what was it, 6 or so songs back in the day with country, and now, yeah, she took off in pop, and it just blew up. It'd be interesting to see, where would that have gone? That world be if she would have stayed in country?
1: Well, people that say that country's not as big as pop music in whatever genres.
0: You're idiots.
1: But we also have so many great new female vocalists that have been crushing it, selling out huge stadiums.
0: Yeah.
1: Ella Langley.
0: Mm-hmm.
1: Megan Maroney.
0: Yeah.
1: I think she would have been successful either way.
0: Yeah. I agree. I think because she was so successful in the beginning, I think it would have carried through.
1: Yeah.
0: Yeah. Well, I really
1: also
0: do.
1: It was kind of a scary change for her to go to a different genre.
0: Right.
1: Will the country music lovers follow her?
0: Yeah.
1: And they did.
0: They did. They went. And country is like, you're back.
1: That's how I felt. It's like, oh, little Taylor Swift this morning. Let's get back to some Alan Jackson.
0: Best cities for recreation. That's next, Beck and Billy. US

0: Beck and Billy, US 92. Let's check in with our friends at Wallet Hub. They have ranked the best American cities for recreation. They have looked over 47 metrics. That means a lot of different things went into figuring out the top American cities for recreation, including the number of public beaches, fishing spots, and restaurants per capita, costs associated with enjoying such activities, and the quality of parks and playgrounds.
1: This is the top 10. Sorry, yawning. Let me get it together. This is the top 10 list.
0: Yeah, top 10.
1: Top 10.
0: And they actually marked the top 30, but we're just going to give you the top 10. Who do you think is the top spot for recreation in America?
1: Ooh, I'm thinking of, is it mostly natural parks and whatnot, like natural beauty?
0: 47 metrics. That's all I can say. The number of public beaches, fishing spots, restaurants per capita, costs associated with enjoying those activities, and the quality of parks and playgrounds, plus others. Again, 47 metrics.
1: I want to say Minnesota.
0: What town? What?
1: Oh, it's got to be a specific.
0: Yeah, got to be a specific.
1: Oh,
0: city.
1: I don't know.
0: Just throw a city out there.
1: Well, I don't know why I'm saying, like, I'm thinking of natural beauty.
0: Mm-hmm.
1: Am I right with the state?
0: Would you say then Minneapolis?
1: Yeah, that's what I was going to go
0: with. That's number 23 on the list.
1: Oh, that was my top one guess.
0: I'll give you the top
1: Chicago?
0: 10.
1: No. Ooh.
0: Chicago, not in there at all.
1: Oh.
0: Oh, yeah, they are. Number 22. Sorry.
1: Oh, number 22.
0: Yeah, number 22. Chicago. Here's your top 10. New Orleans.
1: Oh, duh.
0: L.A. is at number 9.
1: Really?
0: Number 8, St. Louis. Number 7, Scottsdale, Arizona.
1: Oh, yeah.
0: 6 is San Diego. 5 is Tampa, Florida. 4 is Atlanta. 3 is Cincinnati. 2 is Orlando. And number 1.
1: Nashville.
0: Vegas.
1: Vegas.
0: Yeah.
1: But when you said the cost, because you said based on cost, too, I'm thinking, okay, what's going to be the most affordable for what you get? And I was thinking the Midwest.
0: Right. Vegas is affordable depending on when you go to certain events.
1: $20 drinks. I don't know if that's affordable.
0: it depends.
1: Unless you're gambling, then it's free.
0: It depends where you're at, what you're doing. And, you know, when you go to certain activities in Vegas, if you go certain times of the day, you get discounts. Anyway, the thing that I kind of threw a lot of you off with maybe is when I said includes the number of public beaches, fishing spots. Those are actually metrics they did consider. That's a real thing. But I was thinking when I looked at this list, there's no public beaches in Vegas, number one.
1: It's a desert.
0: The fishing spots are there.
1: Is there any water?
0: Yeah, there is.
1: As somebody who's never been, I'm like, is there water aside from the fountains?
0: Yeah, there is. There's lots of pools. There's little lakes and stuff, too. Yeah.
1: Well, California.
0: Restaurants. There's loads of restaurants in Vegas.
1: California has the most national parks. So I was thinking maybe that.
0: Yeah. And then you also look at the different activities, the quality of parks and playgrounds. And L.A. has Disneyland. They have Knott's Berry Farm. You know,
1: they have a lot going on over there.
0: Yeah. Orlando, again, Disney World. Universal, all that stuff is there. I mean, there's a lot of
1: Hogwarts stuff
0: on here. Right, yeah. For you fans, our one daughter-in-law, Kalea, is a big Harry Potter fan. Would love to go there.
1: I'm not even that big of a Harry Potter fan, but when they released that addition to the park,
0: you're thinking, maybe.
1: I was like, wow, that looks really cool.
0: Yeah.
1: I would want to go.
0: Right, yeah.
1: I want to get a wand. You can build your own wand.
0: Right, yeah.
1: Cast a spell on somebody.
0: Maybe not. Maybe not. Any of those you'd consider going to, peeps? What would it be? New Orleans, L.A., St. Louis, Scottsdale, San Diego, Tampa, Atlanta, Cincinnati, Orlando, Vegas.
1: You would say Vegas.
0: I would say Vegas, yeah.
1: I can't say I've been to any of those locations.
0: Been to L.A., St. Louis a long time ago, Scottsdale, never to San Diego, Tampa, nope. Atlanta, nope. Cincinnati, no. Orlando, no. Vegas, yes.
1: I have a weird, like, I want to go to Ohio for some reason.
0: Okay.
1: I don't know why.
0: I think you want to.
1: They have the Rock and Roll Museum there.
0: Yeah.
1: I'd want to go to that.
0: That'd be a fun little getaway. Mm-hmm. Yeah, for sure. And then they have their, like, famous chili-covered spaghetti.
1: Oh,
0: that's,
1: really?
0: That's a thing, yeah.
1: I didn't know that.
0: Yeah. I think it's Cincinnati that does that. Cincinnati chili, I think, is what it's called.
1: No kidding.
0: Yeah. Google that.
1: On spaghetti?
0: Yeah. We'll get the answer. We'll have Becca Google, and we'll get the official answer where that's officially located, the Cincinnati chili. I think that's...
1: It's a thing. Authentic Cincinnati chili.
0: Yeah.
1: There's recipes.
0: Yeah.
1: And they put it on spaghetti.
0: Yes.
1: They put it on...
0: I thought I was right. Yeah.
1: Spaghetti on a hot dog? Like a chili dog with spaghetti on it.
0: Yeah.
1: Interesting.
0: Yeah.
1: With onions?
0: Mm-hmm.
1: I'm all in
0: on it, too. That face. You're like, no.
1: The noodles in there, it looks really weird. It looks like you're trying to clean out your pantry. Yeah, I think I'll pass on that.
0: News on the way. It's Beck and Billy, US 92.
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3: There are three most common types of skin cancer. One is a squamous cell carcinoma, and there's a basal cell carcinoma, and then the one that most people also know about is the melanoma, which is the more aggressive one.
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3: Absolutely. 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
7: Good morning. Madison County communities are choosing to continue collaborating in the name of economic development. Three county commissioners voted to approve the continuation of their interlocal agreement and the position of economic developer held by Andy Colvin yesterday. Over the last year, Colvin says he has spent time improving Battle Creek water systems and building relationships across Madison County communities and hopes to continue building on those in the year to come. A group of local residents are looking to keep a verdigris summer tradition alive. The Wildwood Acres Park has been a summer tradition in verdigris since the pool opened in 1974 after years of community planning and fundraising. Since then, safety concerns and infrastructure failures has caused the pool to shut down. Currently, the Wildwood Acres Pool Committee is looking to raise $600,000 to qualify for a matching grant through Nebraska Game and Parks. Preliminary estimates put repairs at about $1 million. Now time for a look at today's sports. In Legion Baseball yesterday, the Norfolk Motor Company beat Pierce 15-0. Lakeview Bank of the Valley beat the Post 81 Bull Snakes from Wakefield 14-1. In Junior League action, Norfolk Elkhorn Valley Bank beat South Sioux City 10-2. And in the Area 5 Junior Championship in Class B, Wayne Rolling Hills Supply beat the West Point Junior Bombers 8-4 to advance the Class B state tournament in Wayne starting on July 18th. Former Nebraska baseball player Mac Moyer signed an undrafted free agent contract with the San Diego Padres yesterday. Moyer becomes now the fourth Husker from this year's team to continue with a major league organization after Ty Horn and Carson Yasso were selected in the third round of the MLB draft and Dylan Carey signed a free agent contract with the New York Mets Monday. The center fielder earned second team All-Big Ten honors and was selected to the Big Ten's All-Defensive Team after tying a single-season school record with a 1,000 fielding percentage in 2026. You can find more of today's news and sports online at newschannelnebraska.com. From the NCN Newsroom, I'm Brandon Shanahan.
1: 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Look at your forecast this morning. Fog and mist. Currently 62. It's nice and cool before it warms up to 91 today in sunny skies. Clear skies overnight, low near 67. It's going to get hotter this week. 93 tomorrow and sunny. Sunny skies and 96 on Friday. It's going to be really hot this weekend. 99 on Saturday.

0: Speaking of Cedar Stock, Hardington, Friday, Saturday, Sunday, great shows. George Burge Friday, Tyler Hubbard Saturday, Josh Ross Sunday. When do you want to give away a concert ticket bundle?
1: Let's do it. Around 7:30.
0: Let's do it. Okay. So we'll tell you how you can get in and win that concert ticket bundle. That means tickets, you and a guest, for every show in Hardington. Here's your Sunday.

Beck and Billy, US 92. All right, for those that haven't gotten registered yet for the Pick Your Pastime contest, you need to. Time's running out. August 8th is the big giveaway day. That's going to be part of Mimosa Fest downtown Norfolk. Six finalists from all of our entries will be there picking their pastime prize. So this is a great thing. We have some great prizes. $1,500 gift certificate to Five Crowns Golf Plainview. 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Scan the QR code that we'll have for the Pick Your Pastime contest. 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

0: and then you'll get stuff from us. We're not going to bombard you, trust me. But you need to text the word Amish, A-M-I-S-H, Amish, A-M-I-S-H.
1: I don't know why that's funny to me. It's not funny. It's not funny at all.
0: Because in my mind, whenever I say Amish, I think of a couple of guys in their carriages on the horses racing down the road, like old chariot days back in the day.
1: I think of the best pie you probably ever eaten.
0: The
1: best baked goods of
0: phenomenal.
1: Your life.
0: They and I'm sure they still do this, like usually on Saturdays in Verdigris, some Amish folks will come in and bring the baked goods, the cookies, the breads, the pies. So good. Very reasonably priced.
1: Oh, of course, yeah.
0: They're so nice. But again, it usually happens on Saturdays. I don't know like the time of year when the cutoff is, so I can't tell you. And it's not really, and it's like, if you know, you know. It's not really advertised.
1: If you know, you know.
0: Right. And people just come. And my wife and I have gone to Verdigris just for
1: that. If you bake it, they will come.
0: Right, yeah. That's their motto with the Amish. If they bake it, they will come.
1: The people will come.
0: Right. So, hey, if you ever want to check that out sometime, maybe call one of the stores in Verdigris, call the gas station, something up there, the bakery, and say, hey, I know it's kind of your competition, but the Amish people, hey, when do they get up there? What Saturday is it? Stop by, check that out. Anyway, yeah, your word is Amish right now. We need that A-M-I-S-H, Amish.
1: And the reason Billy is saying to text it Amish is because one of the prizes is from TC Amish Home Furniture, a poly lawn patio set.
0: Very nice.
1: It's beautiful.
0: Cool. Love it.
1: Always handcrafted.
0: Yeah.
1: Great material.
0: Furniture is built to last.
1: Oh,
0: it's
1: my goodness.
0: Built by hand.
1: It's one of my favorite things ever. Whenever we have to go to TC Amish for work, whether we're doing a Facebook Live or we're there to just talk with the people.
0: Yeah.
1: I'm there for an hour or so.
0: Tim and his crew are phenomenal.
1: And they have
0: there.
1: Like this nice peaceful music playing and you could just walk through the store. It's like that's one of my life goals. that's one of it is to be able to buy a bedroom set from TC Amish Home because it is just oh my gosh.
0: Yeah.
1: Beautiful.
0: So beautiful.
1: Absolutely gorgeous.
0: Who cares about the mattress? You're looking at what is holding that mattress.
1: And when I go in there,
0: craftsmanship.
1: I'm like, this is something you can pass down generation to generation. Like, this was my great-great-grandmother's bed frame and a dresser. Like, this is something that lasts for lifetimes.
0: Compared to other furniture at different places that...
1: My cheap Amazon build-it-yourself furniture. As long as it gets through college, I still have some of that.
0: The IKEA stuff will not be passed down, by the way. So.
1: And you don't have to build this furniture.
0: No.
1: it comes built.
0: Yeah.
1: And it's great, solid furniture. So if you want poly lawn furniture set to qualify, text in Amish right now to 402-371-8792.
0: We'll take a few entries, and then we'll draw a qualifier, too. So get it in now. Amish, that's your word, A-M-I-S-H. The number, 402-371-8792. Speck and Billy, U.S. 92.
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0: Beck and Billy, US 92. So we're taking a couple of people here, it looks like, for the Pick Your Pastime, get you registered up. And you may end up being one of our six finalists for the Pick Your Pastime contest giveaway, which will be August 8th, Saturday, that is, August 8th, downtown Norfolk, during our Mimosa Fest event that day. So, couple people, Becca?
1: Yeah, we have two qualifiers this morning. Congrats to April.
0: Hey!
1: And Cassie.
0: Congratulations to you
1: both. The ladies in today.
0: And best of luck. Maybe you'll be one of our six finalists when you do the big giveaway on Saturday, August 8th. You can get into it anytime. 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Thursday over in Hardington. 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
7: Good morning. Madison County communities are continuing to work together in the name of economic development. 3 county commissioners voted to approve the continuation of the interlocal agreement and the position of economic developer director on Tuesday. This comes 1 year after the county board joined with the cities of Battle Creek and Madison to create the director position, which is held by Andy Colvin. Throughout the last year, Colvin says time was spent improving Battle Creek water systems and building relationships across Madison County communities. In the next year, Colvin hopes to see housing projects for seniors and families get off the ground in Madison and continue water system improvements in Battle Creek. For more than 50 years, the swimming pool at Wildwood Acres Park has been a summer tradition in Verdigris. The pool opened in 1974 after years of community planning and fundraising. Since then, generations of residents have spent their summers there, including Verdigris resident Megan Shuka.
8: My grandpa ran the basket room when I was little. My cousins lifeguarded, so we would be here early and late.
7: With safety concerns and aging infrastructure, the pool is currently closed. Organizers say repairs are needing to the plumbing, liner, and decking, and reopening won't be cheap. The Wildwood Acres Pool Committee is working to raise $600,000 to qualify for a matching grant through Nebraska Game and Parks. Preliminary estimates put repairs at around $1 million, while a full renovation could cost up to $3 million. The clerk of a north central Nebraska small town is under investigation for possibly funneling utility payments to herself. State Auditor Mike Foley said the State Patrol is investigating Merriman's town clerk, Casey McConaughey, who was placed on administrative leave by the Merriman Village Board in June. Foley's office ran an audit of the finances for the Cherry County town of just 87 people, finding over $10,000 in recorded utility payments that never made it into the village's bank account. As of Tuesday, no charges have been filed. You can find more of today's news online at newschannelnebraska.com. From the NCN Newsroom, I'm Brandon Shanahan.
1: With a look at your forecast this morning, it's 63, still fog and mist. Expecting sunny skies today, high of 91. Clear overnight, drops to 67, 93 tomorrow and sunny, 96 Friday, 99 on Saturday, 103 on Sunday.
0: It is 7:01 at KUSO, Albee in Norfolk, US 92, live in the Farmers Pride Studios. Farmers Pride, in the field, on the farm, in your community. We have an opportunity for you to win this hour. So be listening about 7:30, right in there, you think?
1: Yeah.
0: We're doing a concert ticket bundle. And that means two tickets each day. You and a guest can go and see the shows this week over at Cedar Stock in Hartington. Friday, it is George Burge. Saturday, Tyler Hubbard. Sunday is Josh Ross. You want to win a concert ticket bundle. That means you and a guest get tickets each night. Well, then you'd be listening around 7:30. Around 7:40-ish will be a chance to win $1,000. If you answer 10 questions correctly in under 60 seconds, you could win $1,000 in a $1,000 minute from Cornos Grotto, Cornos Nissan. And before all that, we're going to be checking in with our friend Kathy Lauer from the Pierce County Fair, kind of know your neighbor, and find out what's going on there, how long it's been around, all the deets of what's coming up at the big fair. That's next week, isn't it?
1: Yeah.
0: Man.
1: It's just boom, boom, boom, one after the other.
0: I love summer events, but I hate summer events for the fact that it goes too quick. It just literally flies by.
1: Yeah, I can't believe we're mid July already.
0: Yeah.
1: Oh, it's payday. It's the 15th. Heck yeah. Yeah, we got paid today.
0: I love it. That was her thing.
1: I was looking, I'm like, we're mid July. Oh, yeah. That means I got money in my account.
0: She's going to go buy a name brand item at Walmart today.
1: Get crazy.
0: We were talking about the Amish here a little bit last hour. And my mother-in-law, Mama C, had mentioned here, and she's talked about this before, but she wanted to throw out that the Amana colonies in Iowa is a really cool place to go for the Amish experience. She's talked about it before. I've never been there. The Amana colonies?
1: No clue. Iowa.
0: Yeah.
1: I one time was driving back from South Dakota, and I was in the Black Hills doing my thing, and we were taking this route back home where we are in the middle of nowhere. Like, we did not see any signs of life for about an hour and a half.
0: Ooh.
1: And all of a sudden, we see something on the road. We're getting closer and closer. I'm like, what the heck is that? What is that? Because we haven't seen anybody for hours. And it's a horse-drawn chariot. And I was like, oh. It was just a shock because I was like, whoa, there is life out here.
0: Yeah.
1: We're in Amish country.
0: Right, yeah. Here's some
1: guy. It's like, I haven't seen a human being in hours.
0: Yeah.
1: And all of a sudden, startled out of nowhere. Me.
0: You know what? If you would have needed something, they would have helped you.
1: If we would have broke down,
0: Or even just, hey, do you have any water? We're kind of thirsty. They'd have been like, we're going to feed you. Come on in.
1: Yeah, they'll take care of you.
0: Oh, yeah. Great people.
1: They're great people.
0: Check out the Amana colonies, or maybe if you've ever been there, let us know your thoughts on it. Text Club 402-371-8792. It's Beck and Billy, US 92, and the world record for this event has been broken by a 9-year-old. What could it be? 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

0: do. So there's a lot of world records out there. Anything you can think of is a world record. And got a new world record broke by a 9-year-old from Bowling Green, Kentucky. 9-year-old Daxton Hunter. He was inspired to pursue a world record because both his father and brother have their own Guinness World Record titles. I don't know what, and I don't care about them. I want to know what you think Daxton Hunter, who's 9, broke the world record for. I'll give you 2 guesses.
1: When was the last time the record was set? Say that again. Did you say that?
0: I didn't say it was set when it was set, but Daxton Hunter recently broke it. 9 years old.
1: Is it something athletic?
0: Somewhat for a child. Something that kids do.
1: Oh, skateboarding?
0: No. One more.
1: Oh,
0: something kids do.
1: Something kids do.
0: Yeah.
1: Something that children are up to.
0: Yep. A lot of kids know this.
1: And it's somewhat athletic.
0: It takes a little skill.
1: Well, that's confusing.
0: It's not necessarily athletic. It takes some skill.
1: The Rubik's Cube.
0: No. I'll give you one more. I misled you with athletic. It's not really athletic, but it is a skill. And to do it quickly is a skill.
1: Quick. See, Rubik's Cube was my best guess. What is it? It's driving me nuts.
0: It's hopscotch.
1: Oh, yeah. I would not have got that. Not at all.
0: Yeah. Daxton Hunter, 9 years of age, broke the world record for hopscotch. What they did is Daxton earned his title by drawing and completing a 10-square hopscotch course in 48.27 seconds. I thought hopscotch, a 10-square hopscotch course, I think I could do it quicker than 48 seconds. Have you ever done hopscotch?
1: Yeah, okay. Obviously.
0: I don't know, I guess, what it officially involves. I don't know what Guinness World Records
1: They run a tight ship.
0: Yeah.
1: Everything has to be done to the T,
0: yeah.
1: And you have to pay to have a representative of Guinness World Record there present while you break the record.
0: Right.
1: And so who measured and designed this course?
0: He did. Daxton, he drew and completed the course.
1: But according to Guinness World Record, what's the dimensions?
0: And exactly what does he have to do? Does he have to... It doesn't say anything but that he broke this course in 48.27 seconds. So did he have to, like, bounce a ball when he did it? I don't know. That's all it says. It's nothing else special about it. A 10-square hopscotch course. One, two, three, four, five, six, seven, eight, nine, ten. Yeah, and then on a one, like one, two, one, two, one, two,
1: I don't know.
0: One.
1: It hurts my brain. Because it's a skip, a jump, skip, jump kind of thing.
0: I thought it was just like
1: one-legged.
0: Yeah, one, then two.
1: I feel like we should play this sometime. It's been a while.
0: I do, too. But 48.2, I think that's long for a 10-square course for hopscotch. Again, there had to be something else involved. You know what? If you want to Google it and figure
1: it out.
0: Let's
1: try to break this record. This 9-year-old just said it. Let's demolish it.
0: I'm like...
1: Hey,
0: we're coming after you, Daxton.
1: You know, you just broke that world record last week. Well, someone just broke it out of spite.
0: It doesn't say.
1: The silence.
0: If there's anything he did, anything special to it, no.
1: It's really funny how much you're concentrating on this.
0: Well,
1: how did this 9-year-old break this record? You're in this deep.
0: Well, I'm thinking like it's just a 10-square hopscotch course, and it took him 48.27 seconds. I mean, there has to be some other rules and regs that we don't know about. And it doesn't say here in what I'm reading. So we're going to move on.
1: Okay.
0: I'm done with it. We got Kathy Lauer waiting. She is with the Pierce County Fair. We're going to be checking with her, get all the deets for you with Know Your Neighbor. On the way, Beck and Billy, US 92.
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0: Right now, what is it again?
1: It's pretty cool this morning, 63.
0: Best time of the day to be out taking a walk, enjoying the fresh air out there. It is still very nice. We're going to check in here. Speaking of a very nice person we have on the line this morning, Kathy Lauer, Pierce County Fair here with Know Your Neighbor. Good morning, Kathy. How are you?
6: Good morning. We're getting all ready for next week.
0: Yeah.
1: You got a busy week ahead, Kathy.
6: We do, but it's all good. And it all comes together and those kids are showing and everybody's having a good time. It's all well worth it.
0: Yeah, July 22nd through the 26th, Pierce, Nebraska, the Pierce County Fair. Yeah, the 4-H, that is the foundation. Kids always love getting out there, showing their animals, their projects they've done, whatever it may be. That's a big part of any fair, especially your guys' fair. You have that beautiful facility for the animals right there on your grounds.
6: Well, that's what it's all about, from those little pre-bucket calf shows to the bigger kids, and we've done some more improvements to our show barn. So all sorts of 4-H exhibits, open class. I want to remind everybody that open class is open to anyone. If you have something that you've made or proud of, come show it off. Wednesday is our entry day, the 22nd. Be taking all those 4-H and static exhibits in that day.
0: Perfect. Yeah, so it's you still have time to get in for that. And can people from anywhere, or is this just Pierce County for the open class?
6: Open class is anybody from anywhere.
0: Okay, perfect.
1: And there's nothing you have to do in advance. You can just show up that Wednesday, project in hand.
6: Yes. From perfect. 10 to 6.
1: That sounds tempting, Kathy.
6: Good.
1: I might have to be down there Wednesday.
0: Yeah.
1: What's the limit?
0: You shouldn't have said anything, Kathy. Now she's going to bring everything.
1: I'm going to load
0: anything.
1: A car full.
6: There, good. So we've got a few changes this year, too. So even though our entertainment for Wednesday night has changed, which is the NNPAI tractor pull at 6 o'clock, it's still our free night.
0: Oh, hey.
1: So it's free to go to the tractor pull.
0: Yeah.
6: Yeah.
0: That's nice.
1: Also, it's free to get into the Pierce County Fairgrounds, correct?
6: We are a general admission fair, so you can come in and look at all the exhibits, enjoy the vendors, the food stands, walk around and look at all the commercial exhibits. You only pay to get in our grandstand Thursday through Sunday. It's only $20 a day, $60 for a season pass, and kids 10 and under are free.
1: And can you get your season passes the week of? I know sometimes they kind of cut those off.
6: No. So if you come through our grandstand on Thursday and you know you're coming back, you get your season pass there instead of doing just that night. Saves you a little money. There's no reason to get them in advance.
0: Perfect. Yeah.
1: But Wednesday's completely free.
6: Wednesday is completely free.
0: Yeah, that's amazing to be able to do that, especially when you have the tractor pull going on.
6: Yes, so this is something that hasn't been there for a number of years, so we brought that back, and then Thursday night we roll right into our ever-popular Outlaw Truck and Tractor Pulling Association right in front of the grandstand on Thursday at 7.
0: Yeah.
1: But you also got some bingo going on, too.
0: Right?
1: That's what I was like, bingo?
6: So that is our local Legion Club, so they will have bingo for all ages from different times Thursday through Sunday in our air-conditioned pavilion. I've heard the weather is going to be very good for us.
0: Yeah,
1: I heard AC, though. That sells me as well. Yeah. Bingo and air conditioning.
6: We have a lot of 4 to 10 buildings.
0: Yes, you do.
1: Yeah, you do. You have a great fairgrounds.
0: Oh, it's very
1: cute.
0: Yeah.
1: It's such a cute fairgrounds to me.
0: Yeah, it is. And looking in here on Friday, I see the word free breakfast.
6: So we have two very nice sponsors. Michael's Foods will be hosting an omelet breakfast on Thursday morning starting at 7. And then Friday is Farmer's Pride is hosting a free pancake breakfast. This will be in the pavilion, so you can come out early, take advantage of any of those, stay and watch our 4-H beef show on Thursday or the swine and sheep and goats all on Friday, and then stick around for our night events. And Friday is our demolition derby at 7:30. This is the used to be called Limited Weld. Now it's Pure Stock. We have minivans. We've added
1: minivans?
6: The SUVs. Yep. Bone Stock, Bone Stock Compacts. We have Bone Stock Pickups. And we have a youth class. And then Concho finishes out in the beer garden Friday night.
0: Oh, that's going to be some great.
1: There's always
0: great
1: a great crowd for your demolition.
0: Yeah, that it is. Packs the house.
6: And this year we've added some money to the purse, and we've added some money to the Mad Dog, because you know what we want. We want those big hits.
0: Yeah, we want them hard hits.
1: I don't know. If I see a minivan get smashed, I think I might cry. I have a weird attachment to minivans.
0: Yeah. Yeah, she probably does, hidden somewhere. She might enter in an open class. Be careful, Kathy. So, yeah, and again, if you just want to go to Friday's event, it's only $20 a day. Otherwise, I suggest the season pass because you're getting some great stuff. First off, Outlaw Truck and Tractor Pull Thursday, demo on Friday. Let's peek in on Saturday now, what we got going on there, Kathy.
6: Saturday is a full day. So we start with our sand volleyball tournament at 9 a.m., and these are new courts on the west end of our grandstand. You do need to register ahead, so if somebody needs that, just shoot me a message and I'll get you that contact. But we've moved those to open some more parking on grounds. We have the kids' pedal bowl at 1 on Saturday. Our local FSA Rib Fest is back, so they will start cooking early in that morning, and that is the Rib Fest, they start serving at 5 until dawn. So come support those kids. And then we roll right into our bull riding on Saturday night at 8 o'clock. Now, we've normally had two nights of bull riding. So this year, if you want to see bulls, it's just Saturday night.
0: Okay.
6: And then Mason Michaels will be in the beer garden to finish us out Saturday night.
0: Now, your FFA Rib Fest, Kathy, is there a charge on that?
6: It's just a donation.
0: Okay.
6: That goes towards just the FFA chapter.
0: So
1: is that the Pierce FFA chapter?
6: Yes, it is.
1: Okay. It is Pierce County. But I didn't know. I didn't know. Want to make that clear.
0: This is also the person that's thinking of entering a minivan in the open class, Kathy. So you
1: my minivan is now the size of a cube. They smashed it, and it was really sad.
6: Well, I'm sure you can still get in and bring your grill and start growing Saturday morning as well.
0: Yeah.
6: So you just need
0: help out
6: to contact the FFA. And, yeah. Yeah, so we've got a lot going on.
0: I love it. And, yeah, and there's 4-H stuff on Saturday as well. Don't forget about that, too.
1: So majority of your shows for 4-H is Friday and Saturday. Are those the only 2 days?
6: Thursday and Friday is the majority of our 4-H and FFA shows. Saturday, one of my favorites, is the 4-H Bucket Calf.
1: Oh, yeah.
6: The Clover Bud shows are all on Saturday.
1: That's always fun to watch.
0: Yeah, those are great. And then they have the awards night, too, on Saturday as well, with a style review right before that. So
6: for the 4-H, yeah.
0: Yeah, that's very cool. And it's still going on here on Sunday, another big day. Let's get into that here, Kathy.
6: So Sunday morning, we start with our team roping at 9, our second annual cornhole tournament at 12:30, which will be in the beer garden. And then we have brought something new for Sunday night. Midwest Motorsports Go-Kart Racing.
1: Oh, my goodness.
0: Now, I think she wants to be a driver in this. Do you have any open go-karts for her, Kathy?
6: Well, you're going to have to find one and bring one, but we do have local classes. This will be those go-karts that only sit about 2 inches off the ground, and we will build a circle track right in front of the grandstand. This will be kids ages 5 through adults.
1: Really? Adults?
0: So, nice.
6: If you are local and have a go-kart and love to just run it around the farm, you bring it. We will find you a class appropriate for your cart and your age group. There will be prize money. So registration for that opens at noon on Sunday.
1: This would be intense to watch. It's like I've never been to any NASCAR event ever, but this seems to be a good place to start.
0: Yeah.
6: So we have full days, lots going on.
0: And like I had mentioned, I think that season pass, you get that for $60. Let me recap here real quick. Thursday, Outlaw Truck and Tractor Pull. Friday, Demo Derby. Saturday, you got the Double S Extreme Bull Riding.
1: But with there's Mutton Busting too.
0: Yeah.
1: We didn't hit on that. There's Mutton Busting and Barrel Racing going on with the Extreme Bull Riding.
0: Right. But for a season pass of $60, you're getting 4 days of activities right there at the Pierce County Fair for $60. You can't find that deal anywhere.
6: Nope. So everybody check it out, PierceCountyFair.org. Yeah. Full lineup, schedule of events. Make your plans now for what you're going to bring on Wednesday to enter in our exhibit building.
1: Oh, I'm thinking about it, Kathy. I got a long list in my brain.
0: And
6: wonderful.
0: Besides all the great stuff in the grandstands and some of your other things we've talked about, do you have anything that you want to highlight, some other events that you guys are putting on there at the fair this year?
6: Well, we will have a petting zoo each day. We've got a balloon lady face painting that will be there Saturday and Sunday. Again, you mentioned the Legion Bingo going on. A lot of food vendors this year. River City Carnival will be back, so they will be open for the rides Thursday through Sunday.
0: Very cool. Very fun.
1: Is there going to be goats at your petting zoo?
6: Oh, I'm sure.
0: Yes.
1: That's my favorite part of the Pierce County Fair.
0: Yeah.
1: Is to go over to the petting zoo and pet all the goats.
0: Petting zoo.
1: Do you have alpacas?
0: I love the carnival games, too.
1: Yeah.
0: Play the carnival games.
1: I'm still on the petting zoo right now, Billy. Do you have alpacas there?
6: Well, we have what?
1: An alpaca.
6: Oh, I don't know. This is the mini barnyard.
1: Well, Kathy, I'm going to come in and I'm going to find out. Because last time I was there was an alpaca.
6: So we have a lot to see, lots going on.
0: Yeah, and like Kathy said, PierceCountyFair.org, PierceCountyFair.org. If you have any questions about anything on how to register to be a part of it, like the Midwest Motorsports Go-Kart Racing on Sunday, it's going to be lots of fun. Maybe you want to get your kiddos in for that mutton busting happening on Saturday there. You can do that as well. And again, PierceCountyFair.org.
1: The fairgrounds are located in Pierce. It's kind of kind of on the edge of town. Do you want to throw out the street name for some people?
6: We're on the north edge. So if you come into town from the south or the north on Highway 13, right by the courthouse and the new splash pad, you will see signage that will point you straight to the grounds.
0: Perfect. Thank you so much, Kathy, for hanging out this morning.
1: And I'll see you next Wednesday.
6: Absolutely. So everybody plan to come see us July 22nd through the 26th.
0: Kathy, you have a great rest of your day.
6: Thank you. You too.
0: Thank you. Kathy Lauer there with the Pierce County Fair, Pierce, Nebraska, PierceCountyFair.org for all the details. We got to know our neighbor there and what's happening here. That's next week, people. Put it on your calendar, July 22nd through the 26th. You're locked in to Beck and Billy, US 92.
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13: Good morning. Madison County communities are choosing to continue collaborating in the name of economic development. Three county commissioners voted to approve the continuation of their interlocal agreement and the position of economic developer held by Andy Colvin yesterday. Over the last year, Colvin says he has spent time improving Battle Creek water systems and building relationships across Madison County communities and hopes to continue building on those in the year to come. A group of local residents are looking to keep a verdigris summer tradition alive. The Wildwood Acres Park has been a summer tradition in verdigris since the pool opened in 1974 after years of community planning and fundraising. Since then, safety concerns and infrastructure failures has caused the pool to shut down. Currently, the Wildwood Acres Pool Committee is looking to raise $600,000 to qualify for a matching grant through Nebraska Game and Parks. Preliminary estimates put repairs at about $1 million. Now time for a look at today's sports. In Legion baseball action yesterday, the seniors of Lakeview Bank of the Valley cruised to a 14-1 win over Post 81 of Wakefield, and Norfolk Motor Company shut out Pierce 15-0. In Junior League action, Norfolk Elkhorn Valley Bank beat South Sioux City 10-2. In the Class B area tournament, Wayne Rolling Hills Supply beat the West Point Junior Bombers 8-4 to advance the Class B state tournament in Wayne starting on July 18th. Former Nebraska baseball player Mac Moyer signed an undrafted free agent contract with the San Diego Padres yesterday. Moyer becomes now the fourth Husker from this year's team to continue with a major league organization after Ty Horn and Carson Yasso were selected in the third round of the MLB draft and Dylan Carey signed a free agent contract with the New York Mets Monday. The center fielder earned second team All-Big Ten honors and was selected for the Big Ten's All-Defensive Team. after tying a single-season school record with a 1,000 fielding percentage in 2026. You can find more of today's news and sports online at newschannelnebraska.com. 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
1: Sports were brought to you by Brogy's on Taylor Avenue. Fuel your hustle one cup at a time. Swing into Brogy's this morning for coffee, latte, or espresso. Mm. 63, fog and mist this morning. We're expecting sunny skies with a high of 91. Overnight, clear skies, drops to 67. 93 tomorrow and sunny. 96 Friday, 99 on Saturday, all the way to 103 on Sunday. It's just going to progressively get hotter and hotter this week, just so you know.
0: Hang on. Nope. Sorry.
1: What are you doing?
0: I accidentally called my wife. I don't know what the heck's going on here.
1: Butt dialing?
0: Yeah. I don't know what to do. I'm sorry,
1: you're
0: dear.
1: Getting old. That's a sign you're getting old, is when you butt dial people all the time. Mother. My mom is notorious for that.
0: I'm sorry, dear. I didn't mean to call you. Because he's probably thinking, what is he doing? He's on the air. What's this idiot need now? Well, I need to say that somebody, I won't name names, forgot that we were going to chat with Kathy there at the Pierce County
1: Fair. So we were going to give away tickets this morning, but we're gonna prolong it because we have your $1,000 minute.
0: Yep.
1: So there's still going to be a chance. You did not miss it if you've been listening all morning. Chance to win tickets to Cedar Stock both Friday, Saturday, and Sunday night. A set of tickets. So that's two apiece each show. We'll have a chance for you to win that after the $1,000 minute. So keep listening this morning, and if you want a chance to win $1,000, we need you to call in 402-371-8792. Got the questions, they're right here, we're ready to roll.
0: And what caller do we need?
1: Let's do caller number two today.
0: Caller two, cash could be yours. Answer 10 questions correctly in under 60 seconds and be a winner with Cornhusker Auto, Cornhusker Nissan, and US 92. Same.

0: good morning to you. Robert, how are you?
1: I'm fine.
0: All right.
2: Fine?
0: Robert, say, I'm great.
1: I'm great.
2: That's we'll what we need it. To hear, Robert.
0: We'll take it.
2: Let's see if his attitude changes after the $1,000 minute.
0: Oh, man, Robert.
2: He just keeps calling in. Billy keeps tormenting you, and you're like, yep, I'm going to keep calling. That's what I like to hear.
0: I'm glad you're good sport, Robert. We love having you.
2: That's
0: call
2: how bad
0: in.
2: He wants that $1,000.
0: I'm glad.
2: Like, I'll put up with this guy.
0: You want? Yeah, right. I'm glad you want this so bad you're willing to take anything. So, all right. Sir, are you ready?
1: I'm ready.
0: Okay. Becca, are you ready?
2: I believe so.
0: Okay. Robert, here we go. And, oh. For those that don't know, $1,000 minute, answer 10 questions correctly in under 60 seconds, and he gets a $1,000 check, Cornhusker Auto, Cornhusker Nissan. But again, 10 questions correctly answered in under 60 seconds. Robert, here we go in 3, 2, 1.
2: The film Happy Feet features what animal?
1: Penguin.
2: If a male donkey is a jack, what is a female called?
1: Pass.
2: What tree grows from an acorn?
1: Oak.
2: Spell octopus.
1: O-C-P-O-P-U-S-S.
2: Who created the alien rock superstar Ziggy Stardust?
1: Pass.
2: What is the capital of France?
1: Paris.
2: What is 64 plus 29?
1: 93.
2: What U.S. state is known as the Land of Lincoln?
1: Illinois.
2: How many? Oh.
0: Robert, so close. So close. We're glad. You know what, Robert? The one thing I am very glad on is that you passed fairly quickly when you were unsure. You thought about it. On the ones you pass on, you're like, I'm not sure, let's pass. That's the name of the game. That's how you have to do it in order to try and get through the other questions, then come back and answer what you passed on. But unfortunately, we didn't have enough time, so let's do a recap here.
2: Okay. Question number one. The film Happy Feet features what animal? It is penguins.
0: Yeah.
2: Correct there. If a male donkey is a jack, a female is called a Jenny. Passed on that one. And what tree grows from an acorn? Correct, it is an oak tree.
0: Nice job. I didn't know that one.
2: Octopus only has one S on the end, but otherwise, yes.
0: Close enough.
2: Yes, Robert.
0: We would have gave it to you.
2: Who created the alien rock superstar Ziggy Stardust? That's the man, the myth, the legend, David Bowie. Capital of France, correct. Paris. Math question correct. It is 93. And the U.S. state known as the Land of Lincoln. You got that right. It is Illinois.
0: Very nice job there, Robert.
1: Okay.
2: We'll hear from you soon.
0: Better luck next time, brother. Have a great rest of your day.
2: Bye-bye.
0: Yeah. Bye-bye. All right. Yeah, Robert did pretty decent. And again, yeah, when you're not sure, pass. That's going to get you through those questions quick and possibly get back around to maybe win $1,000 in cash. Thanks to Cornhusker Nissan for sponsoring. Unfortunately, we still haven't given away a $1,000 check yet.
2: We'll see what we can make possible. I'm disappointed he didn't get David Bowie. Robert!
0: He sounds like he would have been around that time frame, too.
2: He sounds old.
0: You said it.

0: not me.
1: Yeah, but that's what you're inferring. That's what you're getting at.
0: He sounded like he could have known that, like he'd been around during a couple of years there.
1: David Bowie's hot with the young people, too.
0: Yeah, yeah.
1: I don't know.
0: It was his look, David Bowie. He played off this look. And his wife, I think it's Iman, when he was alive, he was married to Iman. Gorgeous woman.
1: Yeah, she is gorgeous.
0: Oh, my goodness. Wow. I'm like, lucky strike there, man. Wow.
1: Well, he is David Bowie.
0: Of course. True, yeah. I mean, you just kind of figured he ended up with some supermodel, too. Oh. I loved her. Like,
1: I just like his art. I just think he's so cool.
0: How many posters of her I had
1: in my
0: room.
1: About how cool David Bowie is, and you're thinking about how cool his wife is.
0: Right.
1: Different wavelengths here.
0: Yeah. Different worlds, different worlds. I'm being a man. Sorry. Question of the day. We want you to get in on that if you haven't done so already. Today is National Hot Dog Day. So we're wondering, what are your hot dog toppings? Becca, what's maybe something for you?
1: If someone says relish, I'm going to scream. But otherwise, yeah, I don't put anything on my dog, so.
0: I couldn't do that.
1: It's just a plain dog is fine by me. I like the hot dogs that have cheese in them, like filled hot dogs.
0: Yes.
1: Is that considered a topping?
0: No, it's just a filled hot dog.
1: It's got, you know, there's something
0: with it. I get
1: it.
0: There's something in it.
1: Yeah. Good enough for me.
0: But you're okay with just a plain dog.
1: Yeah. Too. I'm not a fan of ketchup. Never.
0: Ketchup on hot
1: really
0: dogs is only for children. Okay. I've said this many times over my life that if you're an adult putting ketchup on your hot dog, you need to be given some points taken away from your adult card. That is not right. Ketchup on a hot dog. For children only.
1: Well, we both have some really crazy takes on this.
0: I prefer, if there's any topping, usually it's mustard for me. Sometimes
1: I thought
0: you
1: were going to say mayo.
0: Sometimes I have put mayo on there.
1: Put the mayonnaise on there?
0: Mustard, onions, relish. Sweet relish is my preference.
1: Relish is so nasty to me.
0: It's pickles, and you like pickles.
1: I do like pickles, but it's the way that it's presented, and it's like in a squeezy little...
0: Oh, okay, I get that. Yeah, yeah. Well, you can get it in a jar. Get it in a jar.
1: Yeah, yeah.
0: Take it out with a spoon.
1: I just think it's kind of... Yeah. Someone said peanut butter.
0: I've
1: said
0: that
1: peanut
0: before.
1: Butter.
0: Yeah?
1: On a hot dog. Interesting. Most people just saying ketchup, really.
0: Yeah. Ketchup, mustard.
1: Sauerkraut? Get out of here.
0: Someone
1: opens a can of that and I'm out the room. Peace out. And we're talking about hot dogs, not brats.
0: But people, I mean, it may be, you know, it may be their thing.
1: Universal.
0: They like it
1: either
0: all
1: or.
0: Yeah.
1: Or some people even saying, you got to add a little chili. A little chili to that dog.
0: Yeah. I've said this before. I'll say it again. Coney Island Lunchroom, Grand Island. If they're still open, best chili dogs in the world. Love them. And that has a little mustard in it, some of their famous homemade chili and onions. Chef's kiss. So good. So good. So what's your toppings for your hot dogs? What do you like to put on there? Let us know. 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It's Beck and Billy, US 92.
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1: We're going to take caller number five.
0: Caller five.
1: If we can get caller number five, are we going to take the caller after George Birch?
0: You know what? We're going to do it. 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

0: Beck and Billy, US 92, with an opportunity for you to get a concert ticket bundle. Austin is on the line. Austin, we need to know from you today, out of those three artists that's going to be there, George Burge, Tyler Hubbard, Josh Ross, Austin, who is one that you enjoy the most there's coming to Cedar Stock?
1: Oh, I kind of like George Burge.
0: Going to be a good show.
2: Absolutely. He likes George Burge.
0: Yeah, love that. All right, so we're going to get this concert ticket bundle to you, but what is the thing we got to do, Becca?
2: We can't just give them to you, okay? It's got to be a little more. You got to work for it a little bit. So I'm bringing out the magical wheel yet again. Yep, there it is. There it is. And instead of guessing the color, I want you to are you a gambling man?
1: Absolutely.
2: That's what I want to hear. Yeah, so I have 1 through 8 on this wheel, okay? I want you to tell me below or above 4?
1: Above.
2: Above 4.
0: Above 4, okay.
2: Okay, you ready? We're going to spin it.
0: Here we go.
2: Oh!
0: Hey, yeah, it's 8. Congratulations.
1: Look at that.
0: There you go, and you got yourself.
2: The highest number on there is yours. That means you are taking home those tickets.
0: Concert ticket bundle.
1: There we go.
0: What station got you in the win, Austin?
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0: 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Wherever the road takes you, start with a stop at Graham Tire. 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
6: Good morning. Madison County communities are continuing to work together in the name of economic development. Three county commissioners voted to approve the continuation of the interlocal agreement and the position of Economic Developer Director on Tuesday. This comes 1 year after the county board joined with the cities of Battle Creek and Madison to create the director position, which is held by Andy Colvin. Throughout the last year, Colvin says time was spent improving Battle Creek water systems and building relationships across Madison County communities. In the next year, Colvin hopes to see housing projects for seniors and families get off the ground in Madison and continue water system improvements in Battle Creek. For more than 50 years, the swimming pool at Wildwood Acres Park has been a summer tradition in Verdigris. The pool opened in 1974 after years of community planning and fundraising. Since then, generations of residents have spent their summers there, including Verdigris resident Megan Shuka.
7: My grandpa ran the basket room when I was little. My cousins lifeguarded, so we would be here early and late.
6: With safety concerns and aging infrastructure, the pool is currently closed, Organizers say repairs are needing to the plumbing, liner, and decking, and reopening won't be cheap. The Wildwood Acres Pool Committee is working to raise $600,000 to qualify for a matching grant through Nebraska Game and Parks. Preliminary estimates put repairs at around $1 million, while a full renovation could cost up to $3 million. The clerk of a North Central Nebraska small town is under investigation for possibly funneling utility payments to herself. State Auditor Mike Foley said the State Patrol is investigating Merriman's town clerk, Casey McConaughey, who was placed on administrative leave by the Merriman Village Board in June. Foley's office ran an audit of the finances for the Cherry County town of just 87 people, finding over $10,000 in recorded utility payments that never made it into the village's bank accounts. As of Tuesday, no charges have been filed. You can find more of today's news online at newschannelnebraska.com. From the NCN Newsroom, I'm Brandon Shanahan.
2: Taking a look this morning at your forecast, still fog and mist. 63 this morning, 91 is your high today with sunny skies. Clear skies overnight, drops to 67. Tomorrow, 93, 96 on Friday, 99 Saturday, 103 this Sunday.
0: Yeah. I'm going to suggest no pants Sunday.
2: Get
0: no clothes
2: here.
0: Sunday. It's going to be hot.
2: How about just stay home in the AC?
0: Right. If you're doing that, yeah, I probably wouldn't go outside. But
2: don't
0: I would suggest
2: get naked.
0: No clothes Sunday
2: no,
0: in your home.
2: No, stay in the AC.
0: In your
2: get
0: home
2: a fan.
0: Naked. In your home naked's okay.
2: No.
0: Why?
2: Because what if you hit like on the counters and stuff? I don't need to get into that, but do you remember? I kind of want to get into it now. Do you remember that show on TLC that was like about nudist communities?
0: Oh, no. I don't watch that kind of stuff.
2: It was selling real estate in like nudist communities.
0: Really?
2: And yeah, they have to buy certain homes because they can't have harsh counters with ends that are sharp. The furniture has to be different. Like, think about you walk around your home, how many times you stub your toe. Like, I always smack my thigh or my hip on the counters, on the coffee tables. Yeah, they have to buy specific homes for nudist communities. I didn't know I needed to talk about that on air this morning, but there you go. I have a lot of random knowledge in my brain.
0: My wife and I have walked around our home.
2: Stop. I don't want to know. Coming up next, we got some more music for you on US 92. Hardy, favorite country song. Push play, Billy. Push play. There it is. There it is on US 92. Just turn them.

reboot on the way from a very famous cartoon from back in the day, some movies that have been out there. So be listening up here coming up next. We'll give you all the details on another reboot. 90s at 9, too. Don't forget, that's not too far away. 55 minutes. Some of you would consider that some of the best in country music. And we have it for you here. Oh,

0: Beck and Billy, US 92. So, a very famous cartoon from way back in the day, and then they did some movies about this cartoon, and the first couple movies...
1: Soundtracks.
0: Yeah, first couple movies did very well. The third and the fourth, Oh, and by the way, they have a very famous Christmas song, too. Yes, I'm talking about Alvin and the Chipmunks. They are coming back to the big screen in 2028, late 2028, they're saying... An untitled reboot at this point. Do we need another Chipmunks movie?
1: No.
0: No. I am no. So tired of
1: reboots, remakes, reimaginings. Books.
0: It's like Hollyweird has no creativity, no talent at some sometime. You know, in some cases, and at times, there's like nothing there because they keep redoing, remaking, reimagining, rebooting all this stuff. It's like, come up with some originality. Be different. Do something interesting. Anyway, what they're going to do, you are going to be flooded on your social media starting later this year with Chipmunks things. Favorite Chipmunks are going to be out there. Alvin, Simon, Theodore, and the others, too.
1: Because this has been around for a long time. Was it even...
0: Years.
1: Was it the 70s? When did they first come up? Because it was the music first, wasn't it? Or was it...
0: I remember cartoons when I was a kid.
1: Yeah.
0: And I can't remember if there was, gosh, and I know there was probably cartoons even before I saw the ones I seen.
1: Began in 1958.
0: Yeah.
1: Wow.
0: That's
1: records.
0: Earlier than I thought. Yeah.
1: Yeah, it was the
0: You're
1: music
0: right.
1: first.
0: Yeah.
1: I knew that because I have some of the 45s.
0: That's cool to have, though.
1: They're kind of decor at this point. There's a lot of 45s I have. I'm like, yeah, we'll just... put them on a shelf to look cool.
0: Right, right.
1: Because I'm not listening to that. Why would I? It's just sped up. That's all it is. They just speed up high-pitched voices.
0: Yeah. Yeah.
1: Yeah.
0: They were a thing for many years.
1: You know
0: years.
1: What it was? There was some record guy. Maybe it's the guy who invented it. David. Okay? Maybe David was trying to produce a record one time, and he accidentally put it on this fast mode.
0: Right.
1: Maybe it was a 72 and he put it on.
0: Changed the pitch.
1: Yeah,
0: and all
1: changed
0: of a sudden,
1: the speed. Maybe he put it on 45. I don't know. The settings on the record player. He's like, wow, those kind of sound like Chipmunks.
0: Right.
1: Maybe I should sell this.
0: And boom.
1: And here we are.
0: And it like turned into a phenomenon. And it was that way for years. But, and you know, and then they came out with a movie.
1: The show came
0: cool.
1: out 1961. The Alvin Show.
0: But
1: it
0: then
1: was a primetime animated series.
0: There was Alvin and the Chipmunks for a while when I was a kid, I remember.
1: Yep, Alvin and the Chipmunks around 1983 is when they started that. And then they introduced the Chipettes in the 1990s.
0: Yeah. There's all supposed to be hitting social media, your favorite Chipmunks later this year. You're going to be bombarded, literally. Because what they want to do is cultivate a fan base on social media to the younger audience, because they say that's where the younger audience gets most of their entertainment is online on social media. So you're going to see a lot of it's going to be mind numbing
1: for it a lot. Yeah,
0: fans are saying though they might be interested in seeing it, but they don't want any AI flop.
1: Oh yeah,
0: because that's what this could turn into is AI.
1: Well, if they got to generate the chipmunks,
0: well, you can do that
1: Did that back in the early 2000s when they came out with the first one.
0: Right.
1: Was it 2011? When did the first one come out?
0: I don't remember.
1: I was a kid. I remember. Yeah. I loved that movie. Mm-hmm. The first one, beautiful.
0: Yeah.
1: Love that film. Loved watching it growing up. Funny as a kid. Would I watch it now? I don't know. The voices are too annoying to me.
0: Yeah.
1: I don't know why.
0: Mm-hmm.
1: For 2 hours to listen to it.
0: And because sometimes you listen to it and go, boy, these chipmunks, well, Alvin sounds like an idiot. And like, I would be tired about, give me more Simon and Theodore.
1: I love Theodore.
0: Yeah.
1: Oh, he's so cute.
0: Reminded me of myself. Short, fat, when I was a kid.
1: He's such a sweetheart. He is. They make him so cute.
0: Yeah.
1: He's adorable. Okay, maybe I'll watch it.
0: I don't know. Fans are really, the thing, a lot of AI, there, a little AI goes a long way. You know, the CGI effects, everything. It's been around for years, but to make something totally out of AI, that's what fans do not want. They want some creativity, some usage, some character put in the, not just the chipmunks, but the people that'll be involved in this.
1: Are they going to have Jason Lee in it?
0: Doesn't say anything. That's all they're given.
1: Because
0: right
1: he was
0: now.
1: In the first film. He was kind of the producer, the struggling producer that took these chipmunks right. in and made them a big deal.
0: Yeah.
1: I love that actor. He's hilarious. Yeah. I'd watch it if he's in it.
0: Dave. I'm guessing he won't
1: Dave!
0: Be.
1: Dave! I love him.
0: This is a reboot, so I'm guessing not. I'm guessing it'll be somebody else. It's their Dave.
1: Get out of here. Yeah, I'm good.
0: Alvin and the Chipmunks back on the big screen late 2028. It's Beck and Billy, US 92.
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1: And sunny on Friday.
0: Hey.
1: Saturday, it's hot, 99.
0: Hot.
1: Or Friday? What did I say? Saturday, 99. Oh my gosh. Let's just wrap this up. 103 on Sunday. That's push the jingle. We're done. I'm over. I need a minute.
0: Do we want to give anything away? Do anything qualification wise?
1: I don't know. I don't know right now, Billy.
0: Okay. We'll move on. We got to get back.
1: I'm flustered
0: it's
1: right
0: a
1: now.
0: It's a Becca moment. Anyone that's ever been married or in a relationship with anybody, there's that one person.
1: What
0: that
1: needs are you a moment, saying about me?
0: That needs a moment here and there.
1: Dude, I was caught off guard.
0: This is that moment.
1: I didn't know weather right was coming up right then.
0: What was that? I didn't hear you back.
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0: Becca Miller, US 92. Let's find out what's good in the hood. Becca, you got a couple stories you ran past. Give us one of those.
1: Yeah, I was looking at some feel-good stories this morning. And one of them, I was like, oh, that's so sweet. That's so cute. This man started a series online posting videos called Cooking with Rudy. And he's teaching his 77-year-old neighbor how to cook.
0: Really?
1: Yeah.
0: Interesting.
1: So by the sounds of it, he lost his wife.
0: Yeah.
1: And I mean, you're 77. That's bound to happen at some point. And he didn't know how to cook.
0: It was a different era, and his wife probably was the homemaker and was at home and did everything. And he probably knows the basics.
1: He knew how to do some basics, but he wanted to be able to cook better meals.
0: Yeah. And maybe even some
1: meal
0: prep.
1: And Tyler loves to cook, so he said, I'm going to teach you how to cook, and we're going to film it.
0: I love this.
1: Yeah, he handled the... They were married for 26 years, his wife. And before her health declined, she did all the cooking and all... You know, she ran that kitchen.
0: Yeah, she ran the house, period.
1: And she had dementia, so.
0: That's tough, yeah. So, good for him. That's just people being good humans right there. I love that story.
1: Something as simple as that. And he's like, yeah, I'm going to teach you how to cook.
0: Yeah, and puts it online. That's one of those.
1: And they have a garden together, too.
0: I was going to say, they could the guy that's doing the teaching of the cooking, he could probably put a GoFundMe out there to help his neighbor as well if his neighbor was in dire need of anything.
1: I think he's okay financially. I think he just doesn't know how to cook.
0: You just never know. I was trying to, you know, thinking of what some bills may have piled up from the wife dementia, anything there with a hospital or nursing home stay, because that can get pretty pricey too.
1: Hopefully
0: they had good insurance. I could not believe this story when I read it. A couple of years ago, 2024, an aquatic center, aquatic theme park in Niagara Falls, Ontario, closed down, money troubles. And for 2 years now, get ready for this. For 2 years, some beluga whales, get ready for the number, 30 beluga whales have been stuck at this aquatic theme park. I mean, obviously... They've been checked on, but not very well. Finally, after a failed attempt to ship them to China, they're going to be able to distribute these beluga whales to 5 aquariums in the U.S. and 2 aquariums in Spain. But I can't believe it's taken this long to get this to happen. They haven't been well, like I said, people checked on them, but it has been very well managed. They will receive some medical care, be carefully monitored, they'll have some diets that they'll be put on to kind of get them back into proper health as they are transported and got to their new homes. Again, it was a sad story to begin with, but in the end, it's a good story because the 30 beluga whales are all there.
1: I feel really weird about that.
0: Right. How does
1: they
0: that
1: have
0: happen?
1: Emotions like you can't believe? They're not just it's an animal, it's a fish.
0: Yeah.
1: Those creatures feel emotions and empathy, and they get depressed.
0: They were probably so lonely and got depressed because of that, because nobody was around all the time. And they're just there. 30 of them. They had each other to keep company. But in the end, where's the people? We had all these people for years, and now they're gone.
1: All the attention.
0: Nobody likes us. What's happening? And that does bring on depression. For sure, without a doubt. 30 of them. Can you imagine being stuck at a closed-down aquatic theme park for
1: And when
0: 2 years?
1: They get transferred, the other whales better be nice. I hate seeing bullies in zoos and whatnot. Like, what was his name? The monkey? What was his name?
0: I can't remember.
1: You remember the monkey?
0: Yeah.
1: And he was being bullied, and he was getting hit, and verbally and physically abused in the zoo.
0: Yeah.
1: I was going to fly there to Japan. And I was going to fight some monkeys. You leave them alone.
0: Right.
1: Why are you picking on the little guy?
0: I know.
1: I hate bullies. I hate them.
0: Yeah.
1: Creatures,
0: animals,
1: fish,
0: can be the worst,
1: humans.
0: Too.
1: I don't care what species you are. You don't pick on somebody.
0: Right, right. Yeah. Again, great in the end here.
1: The
0: for
1: new aquariums
0: wells.
1: Better accept them. That's all I got to say.
0: They're going to be fine. They're going to be fine.
1: We hope.
0: Yeah. These aquariums in the U.S. and Spain, they know what they're doing. They are well suited for handling all 30 beluga whales. So it's good news in the end. And that is what's good.
1: Punch.
0: Punch?
1: That was the monkey. It was in Japan. Punch. He's been accepted now. He's fine. But I was going to fight some monkeys. Sorry. That's all.
0: You good now?
1: Yeah, I'm good.
0: Okay. You're not going to...
1: That's it. I will get violent if I need to. Just don't pick on anybody.
0: Speck and Billy, US 92.
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7: Good morning. Madison County communities are choosing to continue collaborating in the name of economic development. Three county commissioners voted to approve the continuation of their interlocal agreement and the position of economic developer held by Andy Colvin yesterday. Over the last year, Colvin says he has spent time improving Battle Creek water systems and building relationships across Madison County communities and hopes to continue building on those in the year to come. A group of local residents are looking to keep a verdigris summer tradition alive. The Wildwood Acres Park has been a summer tradition in verdigris since the pool opened in 1974 after years of community planning and fundraising. Since then, safety concerns and infrastructure failures has caused the pool to shut down. Currently, the Wildwood Acres Pool Committee is looking to raise $600,000 to qualify for a matching grant through Nebraska Game and Parks. Preliminary estimates put repairs at about $1 million. Now time for a look at today's sports. In Legion baseball action yesterday, the seniors of Lakeview Bank of the Valley cruised to a 14-1 win over Post 81 of Wakefield, and Norfolk Motor Company shut out Pierce 15-0. In junior league action, Norfolk Elkhorn Valley Bank beat South Sioux City 10-2. In the Class B area tournament, Wayne Rolling Hills Supply beat the West Point Junior Bombers 8-4 to advance the Class B state tournament in Wayne starting on July 18th. Former Nebraska baseball player Mac Moyer signed an undrafted free agent contract with the San Diego Padres yesterday. Moyer becomes now the fourth Husker from this year's team to continue with a major league organization after Ty Horn and Carson Yasso were selected in the third round of the MLB draft and Dylan Carey signed a free agent contract with the New York Mets Monday. The center fielder earned second team All-Big Ten honors and was selected for the Big Ten's All-Defensive Team after tying a single-season school record with a 1,000 fielding percentage in 2026. You can find more of today's news and sports online at newschannelnebraska.com. From the NCN Newsroom, I'm Brandon Shanahan.
1: 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Overnight clear skies at low of 67. 93 tomorrow and sunny. 96 on Friday. 99 Saturday. 103 on Sunday.
0: I'm staying home that day. Just so everyone knows.
1: I'm going to be resting because I'm going to get down at the Casey Donahue show. After Casey Donahue, I'm going to put myself into a sleep-induced coma for at least 14 hours.
0: Man, I wish I could sleep that long. I can't do that anymore. My body is so out of whack. I'm like...
1: If I really exhaust myself, absolutely. Yeah. I slept for 12 hours on this past Sunday. And then I woke up, did some stuff, took a nap.
0: I'm so happy for you. I wish I could do... I really wish I could do
1: that. I don't want to do that, though. I hate being tired because I want to go, go, go all the time.
0: Right.
1: But since I do all week long and overwork myself,
0: your body
1: I collapse.
0: Done. Yeah. Your body is done.
1: I shut down.
0: Mm-hmm. You need to rest and relax.
1: My body just... Yeah. It's a sleep-induced coma.
0: Do what your body
1: coma.
0: Tells you.
1: It's exactly what it is.
0: Yeah.
1: That's what I'm planning for on Sunday. Casey Donahue... Whoop, whoop.
0: We hope you join us. Also, tomorrow we're going to be over in Cedar County Fair, Hardington, broadcasting right before the rodeo, starting a little after 5, so come join us. Also, again, and then Colfax County Fair in Lee, we're going to be there broadcasting a little after 5 on Saturday, right before Casey Donahue. Just a reminder for Colfax County Fair when we're there, it doesn't cost you to get into the fair. It doesn't cost you anything to attend the grandstand events at all. Find Colfax County Fair in Lee on Facebook for all the updated information. And then for Cedar County Fair, right there on the web, cedarcountyfair.net, cedarcountyfair.net for all the deets. We got, the dirt. What's happening in the world of country music? We'll find out next. US 92.

0: Beck and Billy, US 92. Let's get to the dirt and country music. First off, unfortunately, Zach John King made an announcement that his father passed away in the literal blink of an eye Friday. He was home with Jesus where his soul longed to be, says King. So he had to, unfortunately, cancel some upcoming shows. I think most people understand that, are willing to go along with something like that when an artist's family member, dear family member, or close friend even passes. They cancel some shows. There are some people out there that, for whatever reason, don't have a heart. It's black. It's cold. It's non-existent. So
1: selfish is how I would put it. Yeah, I wanted to go to that show.
0: Right, right. There's some people would be totally upset. It's like, his father passed away. I'm sorry. Also here, I see there's some scuttlebutt about Garth Brooks. Garth says that, to quote, where you sit in the arena should not depend on how much you can afford. It should be all just luck of the draw, says Garth Brooks. That's because, you know, he
1: says Garth Brooks, who sells his tickets for like, well, it's not him. It's more the vendor and
0: there's a lot more things
1: involved.
0: Together. Yeah.
1: But still, that's another thing. Musicians have no idea what their tickets are. No clue.
0: No. But he is prioritizing, and he put out there that he wants every seat to be a certain amount. That currently, he says, the average country concert ticket price is $175. That's average, he says. And I think, I can't remember what he was going to do. It seemed like it was, I don't know, 150 or 145 or something that he was going to do. Garth Brooks, blame it on the Blame It All on My Roots tour. We'll kick off in August.
1: Showed up in boots. Ruin your blank tie affair. Okay, we'll stop with that.
0: Tickets for the first two dates, which is in mid-August, we'll say in Indianapolis, go on sale this Friday.
1: I really didn't know he was still touring, to be honest with you.
0: Well, he's been here and there and everywhere, and he's been doing a lot of stuff with his Garth TV and whatever else he's got going on, but you know, he's been planning a tour, wanting to get people out there, but he's got one set price that he wants to let people go to.
1: We'll see if that works out.
0: You know, that's what he says. Can he demand it?
1: Venues are the ones that really set those prices.
0: But I think he can.
1: And resellers. That's the problem.
0: Because the reason they do that is because there is so much cost in operating an arena, you have no idea.
1: Security. The bartenders,
0: electricity itself, all the staff, there's so many people that are involved in running a show, you can't even imagine. And repairs that have to be done to arenas after people are done at a concert, because everyone is an idiot, it seems like, nowadays.
1: I say having fun. We view things very differently.
0: People destroy stuff, believe it or not. So, yeah, stuff has to be fixed. It all comes out of the arena's pocket. That's why things are more in a lot of cases nowadays, because they're looking at covering their costs or potential costs. So, yeah, if you want to go see a Garth show, go check out his website. We were talking about divorce. We'll get to your story here shortly. I want to talk about one more divorce thing I've seen here Ray Lynn. And some of you are like, who? Who's, well, you know, she had like one or two songs on the radio.

0: So cynical.
1: I'm sorry.
0: Let's see. Yeah, I just you never know why people are getting divorced. It never really. I mean, sometimes you do. I mean, it comes out why
1: or
0: they got divorced.
1: Like this. Yeah. Where you have a podcast about it.
0: Yeah. Let's
1: Darn it. I wish I watched it. Wish I listened to Bunny's podcast before she took it down.
0: She took it down?
1: Yeah, she took down her podcast episode. It made her $100,000 with one podcast episode.
0: And this was about the divorce.
1: This
0: of
1: was
0: her
1: talking
0: and Jelly.
1: About, yeah, her and Jelly Roll and all their business and all the wow. juicy details. She unleashed it all in that podcast. I saw a few clips because I was really curious because right. it was kind of a shock.
0: It was like all over. That
1: I
0: was
1: thought
0: the
1: they
0: news.
1: Really loved each other. I thought it was endgame with those two. They've been
0: I
1: through
0: think
1: so
0: they
1: much.
0: Do, I think the love of a couple went away for whatever reason.
1: Well,
0: I don't know.
1: Mean, he became a huge country star.
0: Well,
1: right?
0: I don't know.
1: That's when their life has changed so much together.
0: Right. And they were together for that. And she's been there supporting him. I don't want you to...
1: based on the podcast, he did not give her the time and energy that she gave him. She was always at 90%, 100%, and he was never even at 50 or 60. You know what I mean? Like, but I mean, I'm not saying there's an excuse, but he is a very busy man, and that's a lifestyle that hits you like a truck when it happens.
0: And she knows the lifestyle. She knew what was to come because she's been with him for years.
1: But you
0: years.
1: Can only take it for so long. She says she still loves him. She still really cares about him, but she really craves and needs that companionship that he won't provide for her. He's always on tour. He's always on shows.
0: But he
1: didn't make it a priority, their relationship. It's not a priority anymore.
0: Yeah.
1: I don't know. It's not my relationship. I'm not there. I don't know what's happening. But you know, I'm going to stand by my girl Bunny, and I'm going to say, hey, if you don't want to be married, you still love him, you still respect him, but it's not going to work out, then do what you got to do.
0: I wondered if anything that Jelly was going through had to do with the weight loss situation and what he's on to make him lose the weight.
1: He said he's losing it all naturally, but I don't know about that. In the world of Ozempic and all the things, I don't know.
0: Here's a bridge in Madison County I'm going to sell you. No, not that.
1: I don't
0: not that
1: know.
0: Amount of
1: That's
0: weight
1: what
0: that quick.
1: The tabloids say.
0: No way. No. Like I think that what something is involved. Because sometimes certain things, when it comes to weight loss, when you do certain things to your body.
1: It makes you look a little different.
0: It makes your brain act differently, too.
1: You think?
0: Oh, I know for a fact. And so it's one of those to where I wondered if that had anything to do with their relationship going awry, is maybe his mentality was off and not the same as it used to be when he was heavier.
1: My theory, they co-parented Jelly Roll's youngest daughter.
0: Right, yep. Yep.
1: She graduated high school. She's out of the house. She's moving on to the next phase of life. Divorce. Boom, bop. A lot of people wait to get divorced until their kids are out of the house.
0: Bunny,
1: they want to be there
0: Bunny
1: in the
0: was
1: same
0: instrumental
1: household.
0: In making that happen to get her to be part of the family and live
1: yeah,
0: with them.
1: Yeah,
0: yeah.
1: And they helped raise her.
0: Yeah.
1: She is a grown adult now, and then the divorce papers are served. So I think there's a lot of timing with this.
0: He served them, though, too.
1: I think it was probably a decision they made together by the sounds of it. Because there's no hard feelings
0: right.
1: either
0: and
1: way.
0: And you said they're still wanting to have a baby together, right?
1: Yeah. Isn't that crazy? They still want to have a baby and co-parent. What?
0: Yeah. So what is really happening? Is it the fact, is
1: but
0: it
1: there
0: like you
1: is,
0: said?
1: Here's some gossip. Here's a theory that people had. And Bunny demolished
0: hot goss,
1: this.
0: Hot goss. Hot goss.
1: She demolished this theory. A lot of people said that they're going through something financially.
0: Oh, no.
1: And if they got divorced, Bunny could keep the assets in her name, and they wouldn't lose some things that they wanted.
0: That Jelly was tied to.
1: That was a huge theory that was rolling around here. Bunny demolished it in her podcast. It made her $100,000.
0: But how do we know?
1: Oh, I wish my life was more interesting.
0: Because I thought about that was the thing that ran through my head before hearing anything.
1: Yeah, we were talking about that when it happened. I bet there's something going on.
0: Could there be? They're doing this divorce out of convenience, so things don't go awry for whatever reason.

0: I don't know. But again, they still want to have a child with somebody. They both still obviously love each other in a sense and still want to have a child together. But it's like...
1: Well, when you're with somebody that long and through so many different stages of life, especially their life, you can't not want to still be a part of their life.
0: But
1: right?
0: Enough to have a baby with them?
1: I don't know.
0: Because then that's a responsibility.
1: You're tied to that person for life.
0: Yeah.
1: You're creating someone based on shared DNA.
0: Wouldn't she rather have a child with somebody else that she's maybe down the road?
1: Chad Kroger?
0: But she's... I was going to say that. I was going to hold off, but I'm glad you did. No, but she's also looking at her age factor, too.
1: Yeah, if she wants him, it's now.
0: Now. And Jelly is in on the... And you know what? And maybe she doesn't care about the financial factor because she knows it's going to be there. She knows he's going to support the family, that she's got money.
1: Hey, she's got this
0: too.
1: Podcast that's been doing really great. She can
0: she's
1: support
0: got her
1: herself.
0: Own money. Yeah, she's got her own money, too. But she knows that Jelly will be involved because of the way she's seen him with his daughter.
1: Yeah.
0: She knows that he is going to be there no matter what.
1: A good parent.
0: Yeah. So, I could see that then. But I'm like, still, it kind of makes you go, you're still having a child together.
1: I don't know. To each their own. I don't know. Yeah. I like this gossip.
0: Yeah.
1: Good gossip sesh there,
0: it
1: Billy.
0: It is. Hot goss.
1: About people we'll never meet.
0: You never know. I mean, Jelly might be driving through like, let's turn the bus here right now.
1: Hey, I've been listening to the station. They're talking trash about my divorce.
0: We're going to go there and straighten this out right now.
1: Yeah, I doubt that.
0: Come on, Jelly. We're waiting, buddy. We love you. All right, it's Beck and Billy, US 92 with the dirt.
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0: Beck and Billy, US 92. Get it with our question today. We are wondering from you, as far as your hot dog goes, what's your favorite toppings?
1: What you putting on there? What's putting on that dog?
0: If it's me, mustard, onion, a little sweet relish.
1: I need to try a loaded dog. I just need to try it, okay, because I'm such a plain hot dog eater. I don't need anything on it. Maybe I'll just say I'm a simple gal.
0: Yeah?
1: Doesn't take a lot to make me happy.
0: I just, even as a kid, I couldn't eat a hot dog plain. I couldn't eat a hot dog without a bun, number one.
1: Like, if I have to, I'll eat it with ketchup. I won't complain. A hot dog's a hot dog. Yeah. But ideally, plain old dog in a bun.
0: Man, ugh. I can't. I got to have something on there. I got to mask what's in it. I mean,
1: yeah. Well, I get the beef hot dogs. Okay, that's important to say.
0: Well, yes. Yes.
1: Getting the straight up beef ones. Most people just ate a little mustard.
0: Yeah, that's a very popular topping because they're adults. You don't put ketchup on if you're an adult. Becca excluded on this one. You don't put ketchup on a hot dog if you're an adult. I'm just kidding. You do whatever you want. Let's go to my snap real quick. My buddy Dan says ketchup and relish. Brandon D says mayo and mustard. Bill W says mustard and sweet relish.
1: Yeah. I'm seeing a lot of sauerkraut.
0: Right? And
1: I think that's the thing that you do with brats, bratwurst.
0: A lot of people do that, yes.
1: For, but also,
0: they do, they do it for the hot dogs, too. They like it on their hot dogs.
1: If I hear polka music, I'm like, where's the sauerkraut?
0: Sauerkraut. Yeah. Mustard and sauerkraut. I've seen that before.
1: Oh, I just can't even smell it. Oh, wow.
0: I got to be in a mood for sauerkraut. And that mood happens like once every 6 years.
1: I don't think I could even try it if I wanted to. I think I'd be scared.
0: It's not horrible. It's just cabbage.
1: I think it's one of those things where you get older and you have to like it. Sauerkraut.
0: Like liver.
1: Liver. Horseradish.
0: I like horseradish. Not all. Some.
1: But I think those things come with age. I think they do. You get older, you're like, all right, I guess it's time I start eating the...
0: Right. Eating the old folk stuff.
1: Yeah.
0: Bring on that...
1: But what's our version of old people stuff by the time we get old? Or I guess older.
0: Man. Artichokes.
1: I like artichokes.
0: Welcome to the old person club.
1: There's nothing wrong with good spinach and artichoke dip.
0: Oh, love that.
1: See?
0: Love that.
1: Lather it in cheese and you'll eat it. No problem for you.
0: Hashtag truth. Best spinach and artichoke dip I've had in a long time at Napoli's restaurant downtown Norfolk.
1: Oh, really?
0: Yep. So good.
1: Honestly, you can't go wrong anywhere. You give me that dip, I'm going to eat it.
0: My wife is the same.
1: It's one of those times where I'm like, man, I miss the Applebee's. You remember the 2 for $20 and you could get spinach and artichoke dip and then get your pasta?
0: Oh, man.
1: It's like both of you could eat for $20 and get spinach and artichoke dip.
0: Right?
1: Get out of here. Go on Margarita Tuesday.
0: Yes.
1: Heck yeah. $5 margaritas. I need to go shut down an Applebee's. I need to go be there till close. They got to kick me out.
0: Our one nephew, Jaden, he went to an Applebee's one time with his wife. He got off work early, and it's, you know, one of them dollar drink special deals.
1: Yeah, the little margarita things.
0: It was a different drink. It wasn't it was like some special drink made for whatever occasion. He didn't realize that he would enjoy it so much. He had to be carried out by his wife. Not rowdy or anything, just he was drunk.
1: But that's what's dangerous, too, is like... Wayne, we go get margaritas on Thursday, right? You're sitting there at a whole table with your friends. You're laughing. You're animated. You're drinking your margarita. And you're like, oh, I'm going to walk up and use the restroom. You stand up from that chair. You're like, holy cow. Whoa, man.
0: When did they get the movable floor in here?
1: Like, you don't realize while you're sitting, dining, and eating and drinking just exactly where you are until you stand up. Whoa, whoa, whoa.
0: Hang on. Can anybody? Somebody
1: it's time to go home.
0: Right? And you're like, well, I've had a little too much to drive.
1: But you don't know.
0: Yeah.
1: You just don't know until.
0: It's
1: dangerous.
0: Make that move,
1: it's
0: you're
1: a
0: like,
1: game I.
0: I got to walk back to the college?
1: Yeah. Well, Wildcat Wheels. Shout out to Wildcat Wheels.
0: That's right.
1: I was friends with a lot of those drivers.
0: I can remember a gal I used to work with for a while, Lisa. She did Wildcat Wheels. She helped out there for that.
1: Dude, what's so funny is when we would get in Wildcat Wheels, I would always get in the front seat and I'd sit and I'd talk. It was always like an older man.
0: Yeah.
1: And I'd mess around with the radio dial. I'm like, do you listen to this station? Do you ever listen to this station? Do you like this band? Do you like this? And all my friends are in the back seat, like getting ready to go somewhere. Yeah. I'm like, why do you always gotta talk to the driver? And then we get to wherever we're going and they get out of the car. I'm still sitting in the car for like 5-10 minutes wrapping up my conversation. So all these people are standing waiting for Wildcat Wheels to pick them up. Yeah. The reason it's taking so long.
0: It's Becca.
1: I'm chatting with the old man. We're having fun.
0: Yeah, yeah. Well,
1: I get sick and tired of being around early 20-year-olds in college. I'm like, finally, an old man I can talk to.
0: Somebody that's seen the world, lived a life,
1: knows
0: has conversation.
1: What these bands are.
0: Yeah, yeah, yeah. So make sure you always have a DD. That's what she's saying.
1: That's the end of our morning show. Wrapping up on that note. And tomorrow's Thirsty Thursday, so have fun.
0: 90s at 90 is coming up. 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

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On the way, Leroy Parnell throwing in some Garth. Got Lila McCann, also John Michael Montgomery. Right now, Trisha Yearwood on US 92.

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0: 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Coming up in 60 seconds, a market report from Brownfield on U.S. 92.
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0: to attend, so come for an hour or make a day of it. Thanks in part to Five Crowns Golf, Victory Fence, Bubbler, Wetzel and Truex Jewelers, TC Amish Home, American Family Insurance, Dusty Corinth, Mid-City Superstore, and Slumberland Furniture, Flooring Solutions, Norfolk Bike, Harbor Bar, and Tico Water. 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
1: Nothing says summer better than a night at the Pierce County Fair, July 22nd through July 26th. Wednesday has the NNPAI Tractor Pull. On Thursday, fill the rumble with the Outlaw Truck and Tractor Pulling Association shaking the stands. 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
10: 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We have that sun up top today, low 90s for most of the area. A south-southeast wind around 5 to 9 miles per hour. Winds could gust as high as 16 miles per hour here at times. For tonight, clear skies. Winds will start to die down. We'll drop to 67 overnight.
11: Foy's Day sun and low mid 90s. In on fantastic Friday, a sunny day, mid to upper 90s there. Winds could gust as high as 18 miles per hour out of the southwest on Friday. Sitting at 79 right now, time for more commercial-free country brought to you by Norfolk Transmission. For a complete transmission rebuild to service or flush, see Norfolk Transmission, 1001 South 13th Street in Norfolk.
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0: Billy from Beck and Billy, US 92. It's National Hot Dog Day today. What are the toppings you put on your dogs? Becca's kind of a plain Jane gal, says nothing really. She likes a filled dog, you know, filled with cheese. On my hot dogs, mustard, onion, sweet relish, that's always a go-to. I like a Coney Island dog from Coney Island Lunchroom in Grand Island with the mustard, chili, onions. Chef's kiss. So good. And what about you, Tracy, over there on my snap? She says, ketchup. Yes, I'm the kid, she says. Also, mustard, onions, and relish. She says, if it's a brat, she's going to do some sauerkraut. She says, sorry, Becca. Yeah, some people not only put kraut on their brats, they put it on their dogs, too. Over on my Facebook Messenger, Aaron says that, well, for his hot dog, ranch, barbecue sauce, also Dorothy Lynch. What are the toppings you put on your hot dogs for National Hot Dog Day? US 92 on Facebook, Instagram, and Facebook with Billy Wolf Program, Snapchat Billy.Wolf.
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1: 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The community calendar always at us92.com. 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

Billy from Beck and Billy on US 92 live in the Farmers Pride studios. 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Coming up, Brett Young, Jason Boland and the Stragglers, John Morgan and McGraw. Right now, Cowboy Blake on US 92.

10 years in a Mexican jail. 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

Billy from Becca and Billy, join us tomorrow morning for another chance to qualify for Pick Your Pastime. 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
14: 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Low 90s for most of the area today with sunny skies. The south-southeast wind going to be light most of the day. Going to have gusts here and there about 16 miles per hour. For tonight, winds will start to die down. Clear sky for us up top all night, overnight, and we'll drop to the upper 60s overnight. Getting in on Thursday, sunshine, low mid-90 range. Winds will be coming out of the south, 5 to 8 miles per hour. Wind will continue out of the south for Thursday night. Clear skies there, low 70s. Going to Friday, sunshine, mid to upper 90s. And winds in from the southwest on Friday with gusts as high as 18 miles per hour. Currently 82. 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
8: Good morning. Madison County communities are continuing to work together in the name of economic development. Three county commissioners voted to approve the continuation of the interlocal agreement and the position of Economic Developer Director on Tuesday. This comes 1 year after the county board joined with the cities of Battle Creek and Madison to create the director position, which is held by Andy Colvin. Throughout the last year, Colvin says time was spent improving Battle Creek water systems and building relationships across Madison County communities. In the next year, Colvin hopes to see housing projects for seniors and families get off the ground in Madison and continue water system improvements in Battle Creek. For more than 50 years, the swimming pool at Wildwood Acres Park has been a summer tradition in Verdigris. The pool opened in 1974 after years of community planning and fundraising. Since then, generations of residents have spent their summers there, including Verdigris resident Megan Shuka.
9: My grandpa ran the basket room when I was little. My cousins lifeguarded, so we would be here early and late.
8: With safety concerns and aging infrastructure, the pool is currently closed. Organizers say repairs are needing to the plumbing, liner, and decking, and reopening won't be cheap. The Wildwood Acres Pool Committee is working to raise $600,000 to qualify for a matching grant through Nebraska Game and Parks. Preliminary estimates put repairs at around $1 million, while a full renovation could cost up to $3 million. The clerk of a North Central Nebraska small town is under investigation for possibly funneling utility payments to herself. State Auditor Mike Foley said the State Patrol is investigating Merriman's town clerk, Casey McConaughey, who was placed on administrative leave by the Merriman Village Board in June. Foley's office ran an audit of the finances for the Cherry County town of just 87 people, finding over $10,000 in recorded utility payments that never made it into the village's bank accounts. As of Tuesday, no charges have been filed. You can find more of today's news online at newschannelnebraska.com. 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

Billy from Beck and Billy, US 92, live in the Farmers Pride studios. 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Coming up, we got Garth, Dustin Lynch, B&D, and King George. 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
7: 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Sunshine up top and low 90s for most of the area today. Southeast winds pretty light. There's a few gusts at times, about 16 miles per hour. Tonight, winds will die down, and we'll have a clear sky up top. Overnight low of 67. Sun, low mid-90s on Thursday. Winds will be calm for the most part early on, but then out of the south, they'll come only around 5 to 8 miles per hour. Not too much on Thursday. Picking in on Friday, sunny and mid to upper 90s. Winds out of the southwest there will be fairly light. Gusts here and there, about 18 miles per hour on Friday. Currently 83. 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

0: years back. Replace that with glizzy, and on his glizzy, he puts ketchup and mustard. Jeff, thanks, Christian. Jeff Z says Heinz 57 on his hot dog. Ketchup for Kelly L. Jennifer K. puts barbecue sauce and melted cheese. Mary J. goes ketchup, mustard, dill relish. Josiah says ketchup, mustard, relish. Really about anything, he says. Depends on what he's craving. Joel B., she says, she's a condiment connoisseur. Mustard would be the best part of a hot dog day. What's your toppings? Yeah, it's National Hot Dog Day. Go grab yourself a handful of dogs, put your toppings on, and enjoy.
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0: Billy from Becca and Billy. We're back tomorrow at 6. We'll have another question of the day, another chance to try and win $1,000 with the $1,000 minute around 7:40-ish, brought to you by Cornhusker Auto, Cornhusker Nissan. Another chance to get in for the Pick Your Pastime contest as well. So much more. Tune in with us tomorrow. 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Have a great rest of your hump day. Adios. Sayonara. Avita Zane. Bye-bye.
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11: Good afternoon. A Northeast Nebraska man described by a U.S. district attorney as every parent's worst nightmare will spend decades behind bars on child porn convictions. A federal judge sentenced 21-year-old Noah Hale of Norfolk to 35 years in prison. He was previously convicted of three charges related to child porn. The district attorney says an FBI investigation found 2,300 suspicious files on Hale's phone. The images and videos depicted at least 30 different underage girls from across the country engaging in self-harm, self-mutilating behavior, and child porn. Prosecutors accused Hale of being a predator who groomed, manipulated, and threatened children. After his release from prison, Hale will begin a lifetime term of supervised release. For more than 50 years, the swimming pool at Wildwood Acres Park has been a summer tradition in Verdigris. The pool opened in 1974 after years of community planning and fundraising. Since then, generations of residents have spent their summers there, including Verdigris resident Megan Shuka.
12: My grandpa ran the basket room when I was little. My cousins lifeguarded, so we would be here early and late.
11: With safety concerns and aging infrastructure, the pool is currently closed. Organizers say repairs are needing to the plumbing, liner, and decking. The Wildwood Acres Pool Committee is working to raise $600,000 to qualify for a matching grant through Nebraska Game and Parks. Preliminary estimates put repairs at around $1 million, while a full renovation could cost up to $3 million. The clerk of a North Central Nebraska small town is under investigation for possibly funneling utility payments to herself. State Auditor Mike Foley said the State Patrol is investigating Merriman's town clerk, Casey McConaughey, who was placed on administrative leave by the Merriman Village Board in June. Foley's office ran an audit of the finances for the Cherry County town of just 87 people, finding over $10,000 in recorded utility payments that never made it into the village's bank account. As of Tuesday, no charges have been filed. You can find more of today's news online at newschannelnebraska.com. 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

fine, sir. It's a Daytona airbrush t-shirt. Wondering who's gonna kiss who first. You know what I'm talking about. Hey, baby, what you doing tonight? It's butterflies and Bud Lights. Under the stars and on the stripes.

It's Toby Keith, and I'm Mitch Gallins, coming to you from the Farmers Pride US 92 studios. 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

0: 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I have no idea how many times I've said that over the years. Literally, I have no idea. That's Riley Green on US 92. Hey, we're going to check the weather coming up. 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
0: 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Sunny skies, 85 degrees at present time, with highs today in the upper 80s. Tonight it'll be mostly clear with lows in the upper 60s. Sunny, lower 90s tomorrow. On Friday it'll be sunny with highs in the mid 90s. That's a look at our latest weather forecast on US 92.
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0: there's no hiding from Luke Bryan. He sees you, Garth Brooks, and Taylor Swift just before that on US 92. 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
0: Celebrate the grand opening of Foundry Apartments in Norfolk with the Norfolk Area Chamber of Commerce Ambassadors from 2 to 5 this afternoon at Foundry Apartments in Norfolk. And that's a look at the U.S. 92 Community Calendar. 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
3: There are three most common types of skin cancer. 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
3: Absolutely. 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
1: Morgan Wallen with Commercial Free Country. That's Don't We, and I'm Mitch Gallant coming to you from the Farmers Pride US 92 studios. 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

And she only gets that look when the safety is off. That's Aaron Watson, Pam Tillis just before that. And here is Ricochet working on Daddy's Money on US 92.

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0: Yeah, because nothing's more romantic than slow dancing in a parking lot with your buddies whipping shopping carts by you going 70 miles an hour. 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Saucy popcorn chicken at Runza. Say more? Okay. The poppable chicken you love. Now sauced and tossed in your choice of three delicious flavors. Stop by today. Runza makes it all better. Hey, we'll check the weather coming up. We're also going to hear from Sammy Kershaw. Tim McGraw is on the way as well, along with Taylor Swift on U.S. 92.
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0: 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Sunny skies, 86 degrees as we work on a high today in the upper 80s. Mostly clear, upper 60s tonight. Sunny skies, lower 90s tomorrow. And on Friday, it'll be sunny with highs in the mid-90s. That's a look at our latest weather forecast on U.S. 92. 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

Yeah, we don't care. That's Tim McGraw getting a hand from Taylor Swift. Sammy Kershaw and Josh Ross just before that on US 92. Hey, enjoy a great atmosphere, great fun, and great music Saturday, August 8th in downtown Norfolk. 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

That's Ella Langley, and I'm Mitch Gallant, coming to you from the Farmers Pride US 92 studios. 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

There's Luke Bryan on this hump day, which also happens to be National Hot Dog Day. So whether you like them with ketchup and mustard or just mustard, or you like them loaded up with chili and jalapenos and sauerkraut, go enjoy some hot dogs. Just don't stick 75 of them in your face like Joey Chestnut, please.

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0: 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Stick around to look at our latest weather forecast is on the way. We'll also hear from Jason Aldean. Little Big Town is on the way as well on U.S. 92.
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10: There are three most common types of skin cancer. One is a squamous cell carcinoma. 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
0: 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Sunny skies, 88 degrees with highs today in the upper 80s, mid-60s for tonight. Tomorrow it'll be sunny with highs in the lower 90s, and on Friday it'll be sunny with highs in the mid-90s expected. That's a look at our latest weather forecast on U.S. 92. 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
9: Good afternoon. A Northeast Nebraska man described by a U.S. District Attorney as every parent's worst nightmare will spend decades behind bars on child porn convictions. A federal judge sentenced 21-year-old Noah Hale of Norfolk to 35 years in prison. He was previously convicted of three charges related to child porn. The district attorney says an FBI investigation found 2,300 suspicious files on Hale's phone. The images and videos depicted at least 30 different underage girls from across the country engaging in self-harm, self-mutilating behavior, and child porn. Prosecutors accused Hale of being a predator who groomed, manipulated, and threatened children. After his release from prison, Hale will begin a lifetime term of supervised release. For more than 50 years, the swimming pool at Wildwood Acres Park has been a summer tradition in Verdigris. The pool opened in 1974 after years of community planning and fundraising. Since then, generations of residents have spent their summers there, including Verdigris resident Megan Shuka.
10: My grandpa ran the basket room when I was little. My cousins lifeguarded, so we would be here early and late.
9: With safety concerns and aging infrastructure, the pool is currently closed. Organizers say repairs are needing to the plumbing, liner, and decking. The Wildwood Acres Pool Committee is working to raise $600,000 to qualify for a matching grant through Nebraska Game and Parks. Preliminary estimates put repairs at around $1 million, while a full renovation could cost up to $3 million. The clerk of a North Central Nebraska small town is under investigation for possibly funneling utility payments to herself. State Auditor Mike Foley said the State Patrol is investigating Merriman's town clerk, Casey McConaughey, who was placed on administrative leave by the Merriman Village Board in June. Foley's office ran an audit of the finances for the Cherry County town of just 87 people, finding over $10,000 in recorded utility payments that never made it into the village's bank accounts. As of Tuesday, no charges have been filed. You can find more of today's news online at newschannelnebraska.com. From the NCN Newsroom, I'm Brandon Shanahan.
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Corey Kent and Cole Wetzel helping you make it through your hump day afternoon. 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

0: It Ain't a Bad Life. That's Thomas Rhett getting a hand from Jordan Davis on US 92. And I want you to join me for the Traffic Jam. 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
1: Are you alone? 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

There's Garth Brooks for you on this hump day. Florida Georgia Line cruising just before that. And here's Aaron Watson on Northeast Nebraska Country, US 92.

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0: Low Cash with Wrong Hearts on U.S. 92. And did you know that only two of the top 20 highest grossing movies from the 1980s have not yet had a remake, sequel, or prequel? Those two are E.T. and Rain Man. And now you know that. Hey, it's time for a look at the Cash Grains Report. 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
12: 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Mostly sunny, 88 degrees with highs in the upper 80s this afternoon. Tonight it'll be mostly clear with lows in the mid 60s. Sunny skies, lower 90s tomorrow. And on Friday it'll be sunny with highs in the mid 90s. And that's a look at our latest weather forecast on US 92. 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

0: 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I Can't Breathe is coming right up.
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10: Dan Osborne claims he's for the working man, but Osborne and his wife paid themselves hundreds of thousands of dollars through shady Wyoming companies they control, skirting election laws.
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0: 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The Culpeper and Merriweather Circus will be at the Pierce County Fairgrounds in Pierce Friday from 5 to 9:30 that evening. And that's a look at the U.S. 92 Community Calendar. 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

Alexandra Kay, Cody Johnson, and the Tractors all in a row. And I'm Mitch Gallant, coming to you from the Farmers Pride US 92 studios. 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
6: There are three most common types of skin cancer. 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
6: Absolutely. 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
10: 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Mostly sunny, 89 degrees, which is about as warm as we're going to get today. Temperatures will start to fall into the mid-60s for an overnight low tonight. Tomorrow, it'll be sunny with highs in the lower 90s. Sunny skies, mid-90s for Friday. That's a look at our latest weather forecast on US 92.
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5: Good afternoon. A Northeast Nebraska man described by a U.S. District Attorney as every parent's worst nightmare will spend decades behind bars on child porn convictions. A federal judge sentenced 21-year-old Noah Hale of Norfolk to 35 years in prison. He was previously convicted of 3 charges related to child porn. The district attorney says an FBI investigation found 2,300 suspicious files on Hale's phone. The images and videos depicted at least 30 different underage girls from across the country engaging in self-harm, self-mutilating behavior, and child porn. Prosecutors accused Hale of being a predator who groomed, manipulated, and threatened children. After his release from prison, Hale will begin a lifetime term of supervised release. For more than 50 years, the swimming pool at Wildwood Acres Park has been a summer tradition in Verdigris. The pool opened in 1974 after years of community planning and fundraising. Since then, generations of residents have spent their summers there, including Verdigris resident Megan Shuka.
6: My grandpa ran the basket room when I was little. My cousins lifeguarded, so we would be here early and late.
5: With safety concerns and aging infrastructure, the pool is currently closed. Organizers say repairs are needing to the plumbing, liner, and decking. The Wildwood Acres Pool Committee is working to raise $600,000 to qualify for a matching grant through Nebraska Game and Parks. Preliminary estimates put repairs at around $1 million, while a full renovation could cost up to $3 million. The clerk of a north central Nebraska small town is under investigation for possibly funneling utility payments to herself. State Auditor Mike Foley said the state patrol is investigating Merriman's town clerk, Casey McConaughey, who was placed on administrative leave by the Merriman Village Board in June. Foley's office ran an audit of the finances for the Cherry County town of just 87 people, finding over $10,000 in recorded utility payments that never made it into the village's bank account. As of Tuesday, no charges have been filed. You can find more of today's news online at newschannelnebraska.com. From the NCN Newsroom, I'm Brandon Shanahan.
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Been a hell of a year with Parker McCollum on the U.S. 92 Traffic Jam, brought to you by Divots, and I'm Mitch Gallant, coming to you from the Farmer's Pride U.S. 92 studios. 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
6: 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Mostly sunny, 88 degrees at present time. Tonight, it'll be mostly clear with lows in the mid-60s. Sunny skies, lower 90s tomorrow. On Friday, it'll be sunny with highs in the mid-90s and sunny skies in upper 90s for Saturday. That's a look at our latest weather forecast on U.S. 92. Now it's time to go back to the traffic jam, brought to you by Divots on U.S. 92.
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0: Working our way through a hump day afternoon, getting closer to Saturday night, minute by minute. That's Brad Paisley, Tracy Lawrence, and Stella Lefty. Just before that, on the U.S. 92 traffic jam brought to you by Divots. 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

Northeast Nebraska Country, US 92, and good Wednesday evening to you. It's A-Rod, just past 6 o'clock. 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

0: Kane Brown on Northeast Nebraska Country, US 92. Take a look at our Green Light Great Night lineup. 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
7: There are three most common types of skin cancer. One is a squamous cell carcinoma, and there's a basal cell carcinoma, and then the one that most people also know about is the melanoma, which is the more aggressive one.
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7: And so typically, people will come to me with these after they've been biopsied by either their primary care or dermatology, and then we can talk about how do we treat this. 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
7: Absolutely. 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
0: 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Low of 64 tonight, sunny tomorrow. High of 93 and sunny and 97 on Friday. Right now, 88. Downtown Norfolk.
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And look how that worked out.

0: Lainey Wilson on US 92. So July is National Grilling Month. 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